Yeah. Is microphone on? So here we're going on door, peoples. I want to talk to all my black people. All my black mothers and fathers, all my black sisters and brothers. I want them to understand something though.

I have a dream, but my dream is different from the dream of Martin Luther King. I dream of a world where the streets are pearly white, where we don't gotta kill each other no more. I dream of a place that is so beautiful that I can wake up every morning and tell my neighbor that I love you, neighbor. So I'm gonna change my life, and I'm gonna take a stand, 'cause I don't wanna live like this forever. Come on.

0: X Records.
1: You know, it's Gamaliel, meaning great teacher. Taught the great Apostle Paul in the book of Acts. He can't go no further than that. It's there, the Bible says it. And I told him the Bible, it's ordained, it's substantial. Logically speaking, it is to be read. I'm going to tell him, it's because I read the Bible.

Yes. This song was written to be a source of encouragement and strength to the preachers who carry the gospel to a lost and dying world. God is counting on you. Many things will happen to discourage you, but listen.

In Luke 4 and verse 18, Jesus said, "The Spirit of the Lord is upon me. It anointed me to preach the gospel to the poor, to give sight to the blind, to set the captive free."

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That was my introduction to a life of crime. From the violin, then you know it's time. Since the birth of a gangster stepping on front line, separated from the system, fully disinclined. Just see me in the street.

0: saying, who's on the land saying, I've been known to come, been known to come. Can't you see what's going on? Can't you see it for yourself that Jesus soon to come?
1: He's coming.
0: The king is soon to come again. Who's on the land saying, who's on the land saying, I've been known to come, when I better come. Can't you see what's going on? Can't you see it for yourself that Jesus soon to come? 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
1: Can't you tell your dream down the great judgment? 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What God the only son who just ranting?

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0: Hey there, my friend. Where are you heading to now?
1: Well, I'm heading to Church Without Walls. Have you ever heard about Church Without Walls?
0: Church Without Walls? 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
1: A place to worship. A place to give thanks unto the Lord. 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
0: Really? 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
1: 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Dr. Wayne G. Tony Curtis represent. My God is real. My God is real. So real I can feel it. Adoration, Dr. Wayne G. I want to turn it up on him. Tony Curtis said that.
2: Before the

0: 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Yeah, man, Pastor Jabez, bless up every time. Boop, me gone.
1: We and G, them say a them a lot the city, but you are on the world. 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
1: We and them want to take your life, but I know your time yet. 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

All right, good evening, good evening, good evening, good evening, everyone. It is a Friday. And it is Central Attention Friday. Good afternoon to some, good evening to others, good night to others. Matter of fact, I could say good morning to you. Thank you for joining us. As a friendly reminder, though, we are coming to you live from New York. The friendly student of Adoration Gospel FM. And we are happy to be with you this evening. Thank you so much for joining us. From the comfort of your home, your veranda, your motor truck, your car, on the job, wherever you are around the world this evening, we say welcome to Central 96.3 FM Jamaica, Adoration Gospel FM. Let me say good evening also to the Big Bad Central 96.3 FM family, locked in all over the globe. Good evening to you. 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

0: Amanda, just in case you're joining us for the first time, we say welcome to Central Attention Friday. My name is Uncle Wayne G. I'm going to be taking you all the way up until 7 o'clock when we get to the news here in New York. 6 o'clock in Jamaica when we turn it over to Miss King White. Good night, everybody. Let me say good evening to DJ Robert. Great program again, bro.
1: Feel me.
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0: Live on the Big Bad Caribbean Radio HD. God is doing some things here that is only imagination can touch it, because human being can't do this. Anyway, I hope, Anjas, that you had a great week this week, and it's a weekend. A lot of people, like, you know, drop the guard and they try to, some people will go and visit friends for the weekend and so forth. While it is, today is, let me say good evening to The Essence. Wow, awesome program again. Awesome program, The Essence. And what grabs me this evening is that interview with Teacher Morgan. I mean, let me say good afternoon to all the teachers, whether you're in Jamaica, the Caribbean, and the rest of the world. Good evening to you. Even if you're not teaching anymore, good evening. You're a teacher. A teacher is always a teacher, you know. A teacher never stops being a teacher. Even if that teacher retired, still a teacher. Yeah, so to all the teachers that have done it before, still doing it, and so forth, we say big up to all the teachers. Yes, yes, yes. Now, there's a teacher that I know about, and every year at Gospel Synergy, she's the one who write up the information. We, let's say the menu board. Anywhere you are this evening, ma'am, good evening to you. Pleasant good evening to you and your family. Yes. So big up all the teachers. Later on, we will open the phone line. We'll take a few calls, if I can. Take a few calls. Yes. Who is celebrating their birthday? Someone celebrated their birthday yesterday. Kiva aunt celebrated her birthday yesterday. And somebody else is celebrating their birthday, man. Is it Sister Johnson? From Sister K. Johnson up in Rosetta. Is it she celebrating her birthday yesterday or today? I don't remember. It have to be her. It have to be her. Happy birthday to you, Sister Johnson. How are you today? Hope you're doing great. Now, I want to give away some credit this evening. But you will have to be on the phone line when I am giving away the credit. I'll let you know when I am ready for that. Now, let me say good evening to our wonderful staffs down there, Central 96.3 FM. Everybody, yes? And especially Miss Crassley in the office. Good evening to you, Miss Crassley. All right? Good evening to all the ministers, pastors. And pastors, I get the message. I get your messages. And I'm going to, Evangelist Scar, good evening to you. And I am going to respond to the messages that I've gotten. I'm surprised. So many ministers sent us message since our last teaching on Wednesday evening from the book of John chapter 14, those two verses. And I am so happy to know that we have the church listening. That, to me, is awesome to know. Right? Talking about the church, though, let me remind you that the Liberty All Ministry, HBAC, Woodside Road, Denby, over in Clarendon, presents their revival conference with the theme, Holy Ghost Rest on Us, from the book of Acts, chapter 2 and verse 3. Started on the 7th, on the 11th of May, and it goes up until the 17th, starting 7 p.m. nightly, with host pastor Jacet McKenzie, guest speaker from Texas in the United States, Pastor Leslie Cornier, and from Toronto, Canada, Pastor O'Neill Fisher. So I'll remind you, it is happening tonight. So you need to go on down to the Liberty Hall Ministry. Yes, over there at Woodside Road in Denby, Clarendon. So in case you're passing by, stop on by Woodside Road in Denby, Clarendon, and visit their conference. Their revival conference is going on tonight, and it continues all the way up until Sunday night. Yes, and it's 7 p.m. nightly, so you have a lot of time to get ready and head on down there. Let me remind you, the host pastor is Pastor Jacet McKenzie, and the guest speakers for the conference is Pastor Leslie Cornier out of Texas here in the United States, and Pastor O'Neill Fisher out of Toronto in Canada. All right, so those are some really valuable information you're getting there. So head on down, man. Today's Friday. Yes, head on down. You might be going from coming from work and you don't want to go home. Head on down. Visit the conference. Yes, and support the conference. Look, I also want to say something here. Look, let me remind you, listeners, things have changed on this side. Like one time I could just mention things. I am unable to do it anymore. All right? If I do that, I have to pay them for it. Can't do it again. So if I do it, I have to pay them for it. So don't forget. Just talk to them in the office there. Touch base with Mrs. Crossley, and she will talk to you. She explained to you how things roll around here. Anyway, you know what? I was listening to a song today. And, I mean, nobody... Hold on a second. Let me go put my text here. I have a text I should read. Where is the text? Where is that text message? I'm trying to find a text message that somebody sent me yesterday evening. You know what? When I find it. Sister Chung, good evening to you. Good evening, Sister Chung. How are you doing? Hope you're doing great. I am unable to find the text message. But it is what it is. All right? But this song, nobody play this artist. Anyway, this is the way we kick it off on a Friday evening. Turn those radios up.

0: It is kind of old, right? 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
1: It's not an easy one.
0: But listen to the words.
1: No way, no way, no way.
0: Girl, sing.

Later with the Wally Parade in our house. 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
1: We're not gonna stack up 100 million.
0: All right. Welcome back. It's about 5 minutes after the hour, 5 o'clock here in Jamaica. And if you're listening in New York, of course, it's 5 minutes after 6 o'clock. Don't forget, coming up at 6 o'clock here on the island, the news comes our way right here on Central Evening News. You can't afford to miss it. With, of course, Mrs. King White right here on the 96.3 FM. We say good evening to everybody. Thank you all for joining us. We're going to open the phone line and take your calls. The numbers to reach us, it's 718-725-8890. That is 718-725-8890. Our WhatsApp line is 347-213-4250. Yes, that's 347-213-4250. 347-213-4250. That is the number to reach us. Phone lines are open. I just love this one.

0: All right, let's go to the phone line and say good evening. You're live.
1: Hello, good evening to you, Uncle Wenji and the Centralites.
0: Yes, good evening. How you doing?
1: I'm good, I'm good. Kangara.
0: Awesome.
1: I'm good.
0: Happy to hear you.
1: Cool. Yes, sir. I hear you playing some song, probably all around me.
0: Oh, you don't say all around you. Oh, you don't say all around you.
1: I've never heard it before.
0: Okay. That's all like sense to me.
1: Never heard it before.
0: Which one of them you never hear before though, by the way? The first one?
1: Yeah, I think it's the first one you said. What were you saying again, like?
0: Christian Journey?
1: Oh gosh. I think it is. You were saying something like
0: it's old.
1: You were saying something there, like it's old. Yes, you were saying something down that road.
0: Yes, Christian.
1: Not trying to remember, like, I don't remember if because through the last time you play one's so old, and you were saying that it's scratch, you know, it's scratch, it's scratch. As you start to talk about that was what came into my head. So that lick out is the one that you're just saying now.
0: Oh, yeah. Yes, that's true. I hear it. Oh, hold on a second before you go. How we sound out there though? How the radio sound overall?
1: It's clear. It's lovely. It is. Let me tell you how it sound. Look.
0: Uh huh.
1: We're having a bright sunny evening. Sir, have you ever been on a date before? Yeah, have you ever been on a date before? I've gone out with somebody yet, like you probably take a walk over Devon House and the sun bright and look nice. You know, everything just go right. Are you hearing me?
0: I'm here with you.
1: Okay. Yes, that's how the radio sound.
0: Repeat the part again. Me more hear it.

0: Go on, Yuri. Take your time.
1: I was asking you
0: yes.
1: if you have ever been out on a date, you know, just a date.
0: Yes.
1: It doesn't really matter, but like you're going to Tevan House. Are you just going out?
0: Of course.
1: And probably somebody of interest. And, you know, and the time just, this, your sun is up, it's not too hot.
0: Yes.
1: It looked bright. It looked like, let me tell you exactly what. You remember one time when Sunday evening, you just look like Sunday evening, and you could have known that this is Sunday evening and not Monday?
0: Yes.
1: Or any other day.
0: You know the difference. You know the difference. Yes, you know the difference. Yes.
1: That is the climate. That is the weather that we are having at this moment. And that's exactly how the radio sounds.
0: Awesome. Thank you so much. Of course. That's all we want if
1: you're
0: you
1: welcome.
0: That's all we want. Anyway, continue now.
1: Okay, so I have a question to ask you. Lord of his mercy now.
0: Jesus, why you ask me a question now? Lord of mercy. I will make an answer.
1: No, I have a problem when you want me to pose it.
0: No, I'm joking. Go ahead. Go ahead, man. Get it out. Okay. Get it out there.
1: So here is the question now.
0: Yes, ma'am.
1: Do you think, because the thing is that we keep praying this way.
0: Yes.
1: And it was just it was after the storm passed through.
0: Yes.
1: I was saying it. But we usually pray this way. And Lord, we thank you for what you... So the question is, do you think God is doing anything new? So the way we pray, Lord, we thank you for what you have done. Thank you for what you have done, what you're doing, and what you're going to do. Is it that God is doing something new?
0: All right, that's a wonderful question. Let's take our time and pick through it. I would say in Bible studies, we're going to chew on this and we're going to see how the Lord works.
1: Yeah.
0: All right, so if we should pray by saying...
1: No, that if we should pray.
0: Oh.
1: That is how we pray. Lord, I thank you for such and such and such and such and doing all of this. And when we're ending it, we say, you know, we're telling God thanks. And then we said, Lord, I thank you for what you have done, past. I thank you for what you're doing, present. And I thank you for what you will be doing, future. Is it that God is doing something new? We can take a breather if we want, you know.
0: I don't. I'm thinking. I mean, when you say if, the question is then, if God is doing something new?
1: Is it that God, or let me say this, is it that God is doing something new?
0: All right. So the scripture says there's nothing that is new under the sun, correct? But even though there's nothing new under the sun, because we weren't here, it is new to us. See if you get me.
1: Thank you.
0: All right.
1: Thank you.
0: Nothing is new under the sun. That's correct. But we weren't here. Now, the guys that were here, while it wasn't, it's not new to them, if they should hear it today, it's not new to them. But they are no longer here. We that are presently here, it is new to us. Even though it's like saying, let me find something that comes from the Bible. All right. Let me put it. Let me slow down a little bit. Because I'm trying to figure out something that comes from the Bible.
1: That's why I said we can take it, you know, like you can get your thoughts.
0: Is this... All right. Say, how many days to us? It's like to Jesus, it's like an evening gone. I try to remember that one day. It's like an evening gone.
1: A day to God is like 1,000 years and 1,000 years.
0: It's like an evening gone. So it's like, this happened before, but ask me and you if we have proof that this ever happened. We're going to say, no, we don't know about that. I've never seen it, and we don't know. But by reading the scripture, We believe that it happened. No.
1: Hello, Jesus. Why is the phone being even? Hello, sir?
0: Yes, I'm here. I am here. You hearing me? Are you there? Hello? Are you there?
1: Hello, sir?
0: You hearing me?
1: Oh, God. It's dragging.
0: It's dragging?
1: I don't know why it's starting. And yes, sir, but it sounds so...
0: I think it's...
1: Are you hearing me? Sounds so robotic.
0: I think it's the internet, though, but yes, I'm hearing you clearly. I am hearing you clearly. Yes. It says 100 years. Yes, like 100 years. It's like an evening gone. 100 years to the Lord, it's like an evening, you know. 1, 2, 3. Hello? Let me call her back. No, nobody chop a line on her right now. I'm calling you back, Simsimo, what it seems like. Hello?
1: Hi, sir.
0: Okay. You hearing me now?
1: A lot better.
0: Okay. So I am saying that even though we read the Bible and nothing is new under the sun, but in truth and in fact to us it is new because we weren't here.
1: Huh?
0: Are you hearing me clearly?
1: Yes, sir, I'm hearing you clearly.
0: It's like, okay, we're here today, right? And let's say we gone on and the next generation come. And what we are doing here today with radio and listening to music and all these things. Now, another generation comes along. And they hear that this is not new. But they are listening to not necessarily the songs that we are listening to right now. Maybe different redeem, you never know. But because it had happened before, nothing is new. It's just like the songs that they are listening to. It's new to them. But no, it is not new as it relates to music. Music have ever been around. So let's get back to what your question is about. It's not like something is new to God. Nothing is new to him. But because it is new to us, we're going to ask for him to do things. And we're going to thank him even before it happened. Because we have our faith is so built up in him, knowing that if we only ask him, because that's what he said, if we ask, he will give it to us. And all of this is in his position. Everything that we ask for is already in the Lord's position. Now, what time he give it to us have nothing to do with it's that he don't have it. He still has it.
1: It still has it.
0: Right. But it have nothing to do with we don't get it yet. Exactly. Because remember now, his timing is completely different.
1: Not ours.
0: Right. And there's no clock as it relates to his timing. But there's clock between our timing because we have a clock to say, tomorrow 8 o'clock, I want to do this, you know. Tomorrow 6 o'clock, I want to do this. As it relates to the Lord, he don't have that.
1: Physical. Mm-hmm. Yeah.
0: So did I answer your question?
1: Yes, sir, you did. Okay. Me, what I think, I think, no, he's not doing anything new.
0: Correct.
1: Why I say so. He is the omnipotent God.
0: Correct.
1: I mean, all knowing.
0: Right.
1: So, therefore, when we ask, yes, as you said, when we ask, it is that he's going to give it to us because he said we must ask. You know, it is will that he gave us the good thing.
0: Right.
1: So when we ask, even when we deter from off the road that the road that we're supposed to be on, and our eye catch something over there, so we should draw our attention and we differ. It's not like he is going to rub out that part. Nothing catches him by surprise. It's not like he's going to rub out that part and there's to come off of the road, you know, rub it out and put something else in it. You know, it's already done. It is done. Your life is mapped out from before you were even conceived.
0: Right.
1: So it was mapped out like going straight as an arrow. But because, you know, the loss of the eyes and all of that, we go to the left and we go to the right and back and forth. So it's not that he's doing anything new. He's absolutely not doing anything new. So as you said, there is rightfully said that there's nothing new under the sun. It's just to us.
0: Right.
1: To us, the things are new.
0: Yes.
1: Even though it's a new every morning or his blessing. But to us, it's a new day. We see his blessing is new. Everything looks right. New to us. But he is just, he never changes.
0: That's
1: it's
0: right.
1: The same thing. It's the same order that he has set out from beginning.
0: Mm-hmm.
1: And it will continue to be, it changes not. So you're perfectly right, sir.
0: And also, let me just add to that. If you remember our last Bible studies, right?
1: Yes,
0: what came out, one of the things that came out of the Bible studies, right, is that today we can Google something, are we AI, whatever the case is, and we might get back the result in 0. whatever seconds.
1: Some seconds, yeah. Right.
0: And sometimes what Christians tend to do, or us tend to do here, is that we ask the Lord for something and we think that he should act. In that regard, just the same.
1: 5 seconds,
0: which is
1: so true, sir.
0: That's what I'm saying.
1: So true.
0: Mm.
1: So true. And you see, I was saying to somebody that it's not that God is not doing miracles anymore.
0: Right.
1: It's just that God is a slow cooker. And we want a microwave answer right now.
0: There you go.
1: You understand what I mean? When
0: I understand.
1: Yeah, because, you know, I
0: do understand.
1: Ours.
0: Of course,
1: so
0: I understand.
1: So we want a microwave answer right now, including myself, too.
0: Yes.
1: Including myself.
0: All of us.
1: All
0: of us.
1: Especially when we have been so pressed, we need to know what to do right
0: of
1: now.
0: Course.
1: It's so true. It is
0: of
1: so
0: course.
1: True. I heard you. It was so true.
0: Yes.
1: We want it right now. And then because of living in this world that is keep moving, you don't get a time to breathe.
0: Right.
1: You know that everything has been changed and moving
0: everything.
1: So fast. Answers, you people used to write to government and country to country, and it took a while.
0: Yes.
1: Now, they want answers immediately.
0: Me don't know if...
1: They're not giving you a time to breathe.
0: Me don't know if when you grew up, you used to hear about telegram, you know. But when I was growing up, you know.
1: Yes, I heard about telegram.
0: If somebody did that, send James and you live a Clarendon, you know. You know, you're the same day, you know.
1: No.
0: Days.
1: No, sir, you don't.
0: Days.
1: It took times. It took times before it reaches.
0: But let me ask you a question.
1: Yeah.
0: Telegram still send? They don't do telegram anymore.
1: To be honest, I don't know. To be honest, I don't know. Hardly been sent. The only thing that has been sent regularly now is bills.
0: You know what I must do? Because I think I come on radio before the post office close.
1: Oh,
0: so I might make a link at the post office and ask them what and what. You know, so I'm going to do that one evening and find out what they do at the post office and then drop into it if they still send telegram. If somebody can come there. Up a Frankfield, not you? A Frankfield?
1: Yes, sir.
0: Frankfield post office staffs. Good evening.
1: Office.
0: Yes, and I know they listen to us.
1: Oh, yeah, they listen. And they listen, so they probably could call too. If they,
0: I'm going to ask Sister Calvanet. I'm going to ask Sister Calvanet to get one of the sister's number and let me call them and or they call me and ask them the question if they still send telegram.
1: Still send telegram. Yes, sir. That's good.
0: Mm.
1: Yes, sir. You know, this little thing that they use in the, I think it's in the army, like you ring something or you do some tap, tap, tap, tap.
0: Mm-hmm.
1: And it send out a little message. I think telegram is something like that.
0: Telegram used to come in a little brown envelope, you know. A little brown envelope,
1: but you know. Have a lot of writing in there, you know. It's like...
0: But they used to... No, they used to type it. They used to type on it. They used to type with the typewriter.
1: But that's what I'm saying. But that's what I'm saying, sir. It doesn't have a lot of words in it. It's like it's...
0: Get to the point.
1: Come here, full stop.
0: Get to the point.
1: Yes, come here, full stop.
0: Yes.
1: General. Six, full stop. You know, it's just to the point.
0: Yeah.
1: It's just to the point.
0: You remember, man. You remember. So we're not that old, you know. Thank you, Sim Sima. Thank you so much for calling. All right, good. All right, it is Central Attention Friday 718-725-8890. 347-213-4250. Those are the numbers to get in touch. 24 minutes after the hour, if you look at your clock, it's 24 minutes after the hour. If you're even in Europe, it is 24 minutes after what time it is. Yes, if my grandmother was here, I would definitely play this song for her.

when I was about to get my water baptism, you know. Huh? They sing this one, you know. Man. Remember, you know, man. Yeah. Not in reggae like this, but. This one, yeah. DJ Robert, me know you don't remember that song, you know. Me know you don't even know it.

0: Hello, good evening, you're live. Hello.
1: Good evening. Sir, are you playing this Truth is Marching On by the Grace Thriller?
0: No, I want to win that.
1: Just what time I get off, I've been hearing Ray.
0: Jesus.
1: Song.
0: Thank you so much. That me one. I like when the radio
1: yes,
0: family.
1: I cut off. I'm happy.
0: Hold on. Don't move. Let me fix it. You tell me what I play. Hold on a second. You see what me I tell
1: okay,
0: you?
1: Bina, come here.
0: You see what me I tell you?
1: Bina!
0: You know what I say when I play, sir?
1: Bina!
0: You know what I say when I play, sir?
1: Just as I said, normally I turn it off and hear the ending of my conversation when I turn
0: right.
1: it off.
0: Right, so you know, there's something. You know, there's something
1: and
0: must
1: then
0: wrong.
1: I hear another song.
0: Yeah, mm-hmm. Thank you so
1: all
0: much.
1: Right. So I'm going to give him the phone and he go on the veranda because I'm going to listen to.
0: Yeah, you're good now, man. You're back now, man. Thank you. All right, this is what I tell you. All right, this is what I tell you. Yeah, I love all you. Look, you see. That's when the family paying attention, you know. Because we don't play songs, so, you know. We don't play like that. So the moment you hear something go on like that, you know, say, look here. Something not right, you know, uncle. Something not right, you know. You know what I mean? Yeah, man. From listen, I love how Sim Sim pay attention there. So I say, so, mm-mm. And a song called WNG play. Now go switch to that song there. Nah, man, him now go down at the hymn book and I play that, man. I'm going to take it happy day from the top. Hold on, yeah, man.

0: lad, oh lad, take your time, no man. Oh lad, no. Me say, oh lad, no.
1: My hope is...
0: That's not the song I'm to play. Stop it. Play that already. Been there, done that. Now, and play one song two times. Around here. Where you get that from? Anyway, I want to ask a question. Nikisha, good evening to you. Big up yourself, of course. So, let me say good evening to Mrs. Hilton. Good evening to you. Good evening to the family. Ricky, big up yourself. But, so I have a question. Right? All right. I need somebody to call me. And I have a calculator in here, Ann. I have a calculator because I have to ask you the question. And if you can get the answer, you're good to go. I don't know what you're going to get, but anything is possible. What happened to Paula? Paula! Paula, me that one for calling her. Paula, me that one for calling her. You see, if Paula call, Jesus, we know if Paula not get the answer. So we know if Paula be one for calling her. Sister Terrian, tell Paula to call, please. I need Paula to call our sister Gertrude Harvey. Let me see who again. I'm going to tell you who I need to call. Sister, Sister Jess. All right. Let me see who is calling. Hold on a second. Hello, good evening. Turn off the radio, please.
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0: Turn off the radio. No.
2: You look like you're dashing. I wonder what happened.
0: Well, listen to your radio, man. Yeah, listen to your radio, man. You can't talk because they're going to clip you off. You can't turn on the radio, brother. Turn off the radio when you call. You have to get used to it. Anybody call me? Where's the brother? Hello? Where's the brother? Oh, he never turned off the radio. Oh. Okay. Anyway, I would love to ask a question, but it's good for you to have your, if you're going to use a calculator. Everybody phone have a calculator. Well, you can't talk to me off the phone. You can, because our Colleen, my bestie Colleen, I'm going to tell you who I really want to call me. My bestie Colleen, Paula, Nikisha. Who again? Because Sister Gertrude Harvey. No, if Miss Crusty calls, she'll go win. Can't take that chance in Miss Crusty. Who else? No, Simsim, I win that for Simsim, man. Is that the same simmer? Oh no. Oh. Thank you, sister Terry. Paula Carla. I said, oh, the Paula man. Paula, oh, I call it, oh, Jesus. Paula, I know you have both the phones, so call. I really want. Yes, Sister Paula Carlo. Jesus. Who else? Who else we can ask to call? Jesus, hello.
3: Good evening.
0: Good evening,
3: Bishop. How are you doing?
0: I am good, cuz. Oh, you know, you're good?
3: I feel much better now. I'm good.
0: Okay. How is mommy doing?
3: She's doing well.
0: Awesome.
3: She feels much better now.
0: Awesome. Awesome. So yes, you have your daughter is there?
3: No, I'm not taking me, Uncle Angie.
0: Me no like who you people like that, man. That's what me tell you, me why you for calling up. I already explained that the partner. Don't worry about that part.
3: No, she's not here.
0: No, you don't want a calculator. Listen to what me going to ask you. And you just respond. Right? What call Paula?
3: Hold on, cuz.
0: What call Paula now, man?
3: I saw my phone busy. Yes, sir.
0: All right. So listen to this now. Suppose me, you, and Sister Terrian go to the gas station and we buy a gas, right?
3: Yes, sir.
0: And you know all them love to round off the amount of gas you buy, right?
3: Yes, sir.
0: So they round it off to $30,000, right?
3: Yes, sir.
0: And the three of us have to pay for it. And we're going to pay for it even, right?
3: Yes, sir. Yes, sir.
0: How much each one of us will pay?
3: Each will pay 10.
0: All right. Good answer. All right. So we're going to leave now. And by we for leave, the Pemper attendant say it's not 30,000, it's 25,000. Right?
3: Yes, sir.
0: So we get back 5,000, correct?
3: Yes. Yes.
0: All right. And we say before we leave, we say, all right, then since we get back 5,000, we give this pump attendant $2,000. How much leave? 3,000 out of the 5. 3,000 leave, right?
3: Yes, sir.
0: All right. So we buy the pump attendant something for $2,000.
3: Yes.
0: Right? So each one of us get back $1,000 each, correct?
3: Yes, sir.
0: Right. Okay. So we pay $9,000 each. Not 10,000 anymore.
3: Nine.
0: All right. So 9 trees is what?
3: Uncle NG. I would tell us how many love
0: matters. Hold on, man. Hold on. I'm going to help you, the pop. I'm going to help you, Miss Ustap. So that is 9 trees is 27,000. 27,000, right?
3: Yes.
0: All right. So that is 27,000. That. So we say, okay, we have $20,000. So we say, you know what, I'm pump attendant. He thinks that we're going to shot on the road, you know. So we take back the 2,000 from the pump attendant.
3: Mm-hmm.
0: And we put it on the $27,000. How much that?
3: 29.
0: All right. So where the other $1,000 there?
3: You don't give the pump. No. So we would have 3,000 for ourselves, right? Remember we get 2.
0: Yeah, well,
3: we don't have it for ourselves. We don't have $1,000 back for ourselves.
0: Listen. We stop at the gas station, right?
3: Yes.
0: We buy gas and we say round it off to 30,000.
3: Yes.
0: And me and you and Sister Terry, you know. So the three are we going to pay for the gas. So we're going to pay how much each?
3: 10 each.
0: All right, good. So then before we leave now, the pump attendant said, no, it's not 20, it's not 30,000, it's 25,000.
3: Mm-hmm.
0: So she give us back 5,000.
3: Right.
0: And we say, we feel nice. So we say, oh, this is good then. So we give her back, 2,000.
3: Yeah, leave 3.
0: Left 3. So you get back 1,000, me get back 1,000, Sister Terrian get back 1,000.
3: Yes.
0: So we say, all right, this is good then. So we all pay $9,000 each.
3: Right.
0: All right. So the 9,000 times 3 is 27,000, right?
3: Yes.
0: All right. So Yeah, what go on now? We say, we are going to leave. And then the pump attendant say, no, me can't keep it. And she give me back the 2,000.
3: Right.
0: And we put it on the 27,000. How much is that?
3: 29.
0: So where the other 1,000 there? Da, da, dee.
3: So the pump attendant gets $1,000.
0: No, listen, I said the pump attendant give us back.
3: Oh, so we still end up paying the 30,000. We end up having back the 30,000.
0: No. That, listen to me.
3: Uncle, we and Jimmy, smash up me
0: head. Go and work it out and call me back. Go and work it out and call me back. No, sir. I am so bad.
4: Oh, how sweet to walk with him.
0: So hold on. Where the other 1,000 there?
4: Take him.
0: Somebody tell me where the other 1,000 there, please.

0: forget to join me Sunday morning. It's 5 a.m. in Jamaica, 6 o'clock here in New York City.
1: Not my father, not my sister, nor my brother.
0: Standing in the need of prayer. Auntie Peggy.
1: It's me.
0: Good evening.
1: Me, oh Lord.

King. 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Everybody, I worry about the $1,000. What text me say, Uncle, could I wait at the $1,000 go? Sweet. Me don't know. Why you ask me? Didn't hear me ask a question?

0: Somebody find it $1,000. Hello.
1: No, sir. I'm no, sir. I'm just asking you to repeat this.
0: Repeat what?
1: Your question that you say you ask about this three persons and $30,000 worth.
0: Okay. All right.
1: So that's what I, yes, I'm all right. Yeah, I'm going to
0: listen. All right, good. All right, so I'm going to repeat it. Let me repeat it. So, Uncle Wayne G, Sister Terry and Francis Johnson, and my cousin Paula from Wildcane, we were driving, and me alone not pay the gas bill. Sister Terry and alone not paying it. And my cousin Paula alone not paying the gas bill, so everybody have to come out of themselves. So listen, we were leaving Montego Bay, so we are heading to Clarendon. So we stopped at the gas station. When we stop at the gas station, you know, like the gas pump attendant put the gas in the car, and it like 29,000 something. So we say tap it up, but don't pass 30,000. So she put it to $30,000. All right, so all three of us have to pay it equally. So I took out my $10,000 because at 30, so I must send me a go pay. Paula took out hers, Sister Terry and took out hers, and we paid the $30,000 at the gas station. Before we drove off, the pump attendant say, no, it's not 30, it's 25,000. So, okay. So much better. So we can stop now and buy a little fast food up the road before we get into Clarendon. So we say, all right. So she give us back $5,000. Right? Let me hear Paula saying, okay, Paula finding. Hello?
2: Yeah, Uncle Wendy. Could it be that nobody didn't get the $1,000?
0: No, sir, but she give we the $5,000, you know.
2: Yeah.
0: Hey. She give me $5,000.
2: Hey, then nobody not get the $1,000.
0: How? And she give me a final drop. We actually there, so we see it, you know. We see the money, you know.
2: Yeah.
0: Eh.
2: Eh.
0: So, oh, somebody finna get the money. Hey, me know you, you know, Paula. Paula, me know you, you know. Me know you, you know. You know, make that pass, you know. No, we never get that $1,000 then. Hey. Me know you, Paula. Me know you. You now make that $1,000 pass to the soul. That
2: not you. Nobody not get it.
0: Me say, if we not get it, you now move from that gas station. You Paula. Go and go listen. You think we not know you? She now move from the gas station. Paula. No, man. Money. Hey. You check him out, sir. Paula. We don't know Paula. Don't know Paula, but me know Paula. Paula not playing with that. Anyway, where I reach. So we get back $5,000 from the pump attendant. Then she told us, we said, like, oh, we get back the 10. Let's give her $2,000. So we give $2,000 to the pump attendant. Right? Not knowing that she can't collect money from me because that look like she a give we gas free. The boss not gonna like that, so she say. All right. Anyway, when we get back the $3,000, we split it back. I give Paula fair $1,000. Paula, I watch the money. Paula give her $1,000. So she get back her $1,000. She check it out right. Sister Terian get hers and I get mine. Then, so that is $27,000. Right? She give we back.
3: Stop it! Calm down!
0: Oh God! So that's 27,000, right? So when you check it out, the pump attendant says she can't keep it all the 2,000. I should give back the 2,000, right? The 2,000 and the 27,000, what about that? 29, right? So where is the other $1,000?
3: Ring all those heaven bells.
0: Who take $1,000, please?

0: goodness going to Look here, you know, I gotta take your call after the news. You hear me? Hello? Let me take your call after the news. I'm not playing. Anyway. Miss King White is sitting in studio and ready for us with the news, I'm telling you. So let's do this and turn it over to her. Why did I do that? What did I do right there now? So, what happened? Anyway, what a evening, what a night, what a evening, what a night. So, it's time for the news. Let's throw it over to Central 96.3 FM for the Central Evening News. Stick and stay. Let's do this.
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I am Alexa King White, and today is Friday, May 15th. Coming up in our headlines, in local news, suspects in Arborview stabbing now in police custody. Man killed, woman injured in St. Catherine shooting. Officers cleared in high-profile Westmoreland killings. Jamaica to host WIPO Director General on official visit. In international, new Ebola outbreak confirmed in Congo with 65 deaths. TNT police probe security incident at Piaka Airport. Texas marks milestone with a 600th death penalty execution. In sports, Jamaican athletes chase Diamond League points in China. NBA conference semifinals deliver thrilling playoffs action. Brazil renew Ancelotti contract until 2030. In weather, low-level jet stream to bring strong winds across southern parishes. Those were the headlines, but do stay with us for the news in details.

Welcome back. And now the news in detail. We begin with local news. A 29-year-old man accused of stabbing a 13-year-old girl in Arborview, St. Andrew, has surrendered to the police. The suspect, Kemar Mitchell, turned himself in to the Kingston East Police on Thursday evening and is currently being questioned by the investigators. Police say the incident happened during a dispute at home in Bayshore Park involving Mitchell and the mother of his child. During the confrontation, the teenager, identified as Camelia Paul, reportedly intervened before she was allegedly stabbed in the stomach. The Jamaica Constabulary Force says the Excelsior High School student remains in critical condition in hospital and is in urgent need of blood for surgery. Police in St. Catherine North are investigating a shooting incident in the Shady Grove area on Friday morning that left one man dead and a woman injured. Police reports are that around 11 a.m., the victims were attacked and both suffered gunshot wounds. They were taken to hospital where the man was pronounced dead. The woman has been admitted for treatment. More in local news. Two police officers charged in the 2013 shooting deaths of three men in Westmoreland have been found not guilty. Constables Damie Campbell and Kenroy Hines were acquitted in the Home Circuit Court on Wednesday after the judge upheld no case submissions made by their attorneys. The officers had been charged with the murders of brothers Andrew and Tristan Brightson and their cousin Kingsley Green, who were killed in Shrewsbury, Westmoreland. The matter had been under investigation by the Independent Commission of Investigation, Indicom, following controversy surrounding the police operation. And finally, in local news, Jamaica is set to host Darren Tang, Director General of the World Intellectual Property Organization, for an official visit from May 16 to 20. The government says the visit is aimed at strengthening Jamaica's intellectual property systems, expanding international partnerships, and supporting innovation-led economic growth. Tang is expected to meet with General of the World Intellectual Property Organization for an official visit from May 16 to 20. The government says the visit is aimed at strengthening Jamaica's intellectual property systems,

health officials in Africa have confirmed a new Ebola outbreak in eastern Congo, where at least 65 deaths and more than 240 suspected cases have been recorded. The outbreak is centered in the remote Ituri province near the borders of Uganda and South Sudan. The Africa Centers for Disease Control and Prevention says the laboratory tests have already confirmed several Ebola cases, with further testing underway to identify the exact strain of the virus. Authorities are concerned about the risk of cross-border spread due to population movement and ongoing insecurity in the region. Health officials from Congo, Uganda, and South Sudan are now holding emergency talks to coordinate response measures, including surveillance, vaccination, and infection control. This marks Congo's 17th Ebola outbreak since the virus was first detected there in 1976. Authorities in Trinidad and Tobago are investigating what police describe as a security-related incident involving a cargo aircraft at Piako International Airport. The Trinidad and Tobago Police Service says routine checks on Thursday uncovered irregularities that required immediate precautionary action. Police say the aircraft was secured, the crew accounted for, and national security agencies activated under existing emergency protocols. Officials insist that there was no threats to passengers, airport operations, or the wider public. The incident comes amid heightened security measures under the country's ongoing state of emergency and follows recent claim by a government official about national security threats linked to gang activity. And finally, in international news, the state of Texas has carried out its 600th execution since resuming the death penalty in 1982. Edward Busby Jr. was executed Thursday evening for the 2004 killing of retired university professor Laura Lee Crane. Busby had argued through his attorneys that he was intellectually disabled and therefore should not face execution. However, the U.S. Supreme Court lifted a temporary stay, allowing the execution to proceed. Prosecutors said Crane was abducted from a grocery store parking lot in Fort Worth and later died after being left in the trunk of her vehicle. Before his execution, Busby apologized to the victim's family and asked for forgiveness. The case has renewed debate in the United States over the death penalty and the execution of intellectually disabled inmates. That was the international news. Coming up is a sports report.

In this evening's sports report, a strong Jamaican contingent will be in action tomorrow at the Shanghai Wanda Diamond League in China, led by two-time world 200-meter champion Sharika Jackson. Jackson is set to open her 200-meter season after an injury in 2025 campaign and will face a competitive field that includes American sprint star Sha'Carri Richardson. Jamaica will be presented by long jumpers Tajay Gale and Wayne Pinnock, shot putter Daniel Thomas Dodd, discus thrower Reggie Stoner, and 400-meter runners Nikisha Price and Stacian Williams. In the hurdles, Jamaicans Akira Nugent, Megan Simmons, Danielle Williams, and Orlando Bennett will also compete as athletes chase valuable Diamond League points ahead of the season final in Belgium. The NBA Conference semifinals are delivering excitement with dominant performances and tightly contested series shaping the race to the finals. In the Eastern Conference, the New York Knicks swept the Philadelphia 76ers to book a second straight trip to the conference finals, while the Cleveland Cavaliers and Detroit Pistons remain locked in a competitive series. Meanwhile, in the West, the defending champion Oklahoma City Thunder completed a series sweep of the Los Angeles Lakers behind strong performances from Shai Gilgeous-Alexander.

Darius Alexander. The San Antonio Spurs and Minnesota Timberwolves are also battling for a place in the Western Conference Finals, with the series extending to Game 6. Basketball fans are now eagerly awaiting the final matchups as the push towards the NBA Finals continues. And finally in sports, Carlo Ancelotti will remain head coach of Brazil national football team until 2030 after signing a contract extension with the Brazilian Football Confederation. The Italian manager took charge last year and guided Brazil to qualification for the 2026 FIFA World Cup. Brazilian football officials say the extension reflects confidence in Ancelotti's leadership as the five-time world champions continue efforts to return to the top of international football. Since taking over, Ancelotti has led Brazil to 5 wins, 2 draws, and 3 defeats in 10 matches. He's expected to announce his final squad for the World Cup later this month, with uncertainty still surrounding the possible return of the star Neymar, who has been sidelined through injury since 2023. That is it for sports. It is now time for the weather report.

In today's weather update, a weak trough across Jamaica and a low-level jet stream over the Central Caribbean are expected to influence the island's weather conditions through early next week. Forecasters say windy conditions will continue across most parishes, especially in southern sections and hilly areas. Tonight's weather is expected to remain fair. For tomorrow through Monday, mornings are forecast to be mostly sunny before isolated showers and thunderstorms develop during the afternoon across western and north central parishes, as well as some hilly areas. Today's maximum temperature reached 33 degrees Celsius in Kingston and Montego Bay. That concludes the weather report. Now, a recap of the headlines. In local news, suspect in Arborview stabbing now in police custody. Man killed, woman injured in St. Catherine shooting. Officers cleared in high-profile Westmoreland killings. Jamaica to host WIPO Director General on official visit. In international, new Ebola outbreak confirmed in Congo with 65 deaths. TNT police probe security incident at Piarco Airport. Texas marks milestone with 600 death penalty execution. In sports, Jamaica athletes chase Diamond League points in China. NBA conference semifinals deliver thrilling playoff action. Brazil renew Ancelotti contract until 2030. In weather, low-level jet stream to bring strong winds across southern parishes. And that is it for the Central Evening News. I am Alexa King-White. 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

0: Hey there, my friend. Where are you heading to now?
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0: Church Without Walls? 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
0: Well, I think I might take that opportunity and listen to Church Without Walls this Sunday. Yes. 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
2: 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My God is real. My God is real. So real I can feel it. Adoration, Dr. Wayne G. I'm to you. 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Said
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4: All right, we say good evening to you. In case you're just joining us, yes. Oh, our time is over. Our time is over. All right, our time is over. We'll be back, though. Don't worry. DJ Robert will be here tomorrow morning at 10 a.m. And of course, then the Gen X team will be in at 1 p.m. Yes, DJ Robert goes from 10 a.m. all the way up until 1 p.m. in the afternoon. And then Gen X from 1 p.m. until 3 p.m. Thank you all for joining us. Let me say thanks to Mrs. King White. Awesome, awesome. Good evening to you and the family. It's great to be here again. Thank you all for joining us this evening. Evangelist Scar, I told you to call back immediately after the news. You want to shout? You want to do it fast? Or you want to do it slow? What you say? Find the answer? You find where the answer there? Paula. Paula, find the answer. Or who find the answer? Nobody have the answer. Time for me to get home and get some rest. I'll be up early. Oh, I have to go over to Caribbean Radio HD. This evening is the launch of the website, Caribbean Radio HD. So if you log on to Bro Gear Radio on YouTube, you will be able to watch the launch of the Caribbean Radio website tonight. They may have started already, or maybe are in the process of starting. Anyway, good evening. Good evening. What's your son say?
5: Good evening, Bishop.
4: What happened? Why are you laughing?
5: You find him? What are you doing, sir?
4: I am good, my sister. So, like, you find the money?
5: Yes, sir. No, sir, I mean, I look for the money, you know, because me look for something a while ago, and they never have to find your place. Listen to me. Me just want to say good evening to them.
4: They have to find what? No. I want to hear what you find, what you look for. What do you mean?
5: You said good evening to the family, sir.
4: Oh, I'm sorry. My bad. Sorry, ma'am.
5: Yes, sir, please. Good evening to the family, the radio family. Oh no, do them have to remember, Bishop?
4: Yes, ma'am.
5: Say it's $25,000 what I get.
4: What you mean?
5: Yes. I remember you had $25,000 what I get. So the $1,000 what you was giving them back.
4: May I listen to you, though? Because Paula, I don't know where for your money there, though. So, you talk. She was spot the money. But I want to make sure she spot her money, you know, the blood part of money, you know. When Sister Terry and back her up, and Sister Terry not going to back her up, she not play either. And ladies,
5: then. Then we finish it.
4: So you just, you find the money, you find it, make sure you give it to Sister Terry and Paula, you know. And they were comfy.
5: Trust me, Paula could have never make you left with your money.
4: Paula, no sir, not that the cousin.
5: She with fear money.
4: She not ramp with fear money. No, so wait till today. Nobody now move right here, sir. Lord of mercy.
5: Jesus.
4: Oh, God.
5: I know you're getting out of here right now anyway. I'm not gonna keep up your time.
4: Yes, ma'am. Thank you so much.
5: I just wanted to say good evening to the family.
4: Thank you.
5: God bless each and everyone this evening. Yes,
4: God
5: sir?
4: Bless you. Have a good one.
5: Yes, all right. God bless you.
4: Good. All right, there we have it. It was great being with you. Started out this morning with Brother Gary. He turned it over to the Ascent. Then the Ascent turned it all the way over to Brother Robert, and then Robert turned it over to me. And this is where we take our leave for the day. At the Central Attention, Friday comes to a close. Let's do this. Let me remind you, don't forget to take care of the elders. Look out for the children. Don't forget they are the future of this wonderful and this awesome world. Good morning, good day, good afternoon, good night. And I'm going to play this song for Sister Johnson, Sister Kay Johnson. I think she celebrated her birthday yesterday or today, whichever one. And also for Auntie Peggy's sister celebrating her birthday yesterday. All right. Have a great night. Have a great night, everyone. Everybody, have a good night. All right. Bye-bye, ta-ta.

0: He is the King of Kings and the Lord of Lords.
1: This is DJ Access.
0: Hallelujah.
1: This is the remix.
0: A wonderful.

Then those who feared the Lord talked often one to another, and the Lord listened and heard it. And a book of remembrance was written before him of those who reverenced and worshipfully feared the Lord and who thought on his name. And they shall be mine, says the Lord of hosts, in that day when I publicly recognize and openly declare them to be my special.

Ladies and gentlemen, with songs of inspiration from their hearts to your hearts, the Love Singers.

In the beginning was the Word, and the Word was God.

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0: because he made the world and all its living things, and God said, let there be a firmament in the midst of the waters.
1: Let there be a firmament in the midst of the waters.
0: And God made the firmament.
1: Yes, he did.
0: And God divided the waters which were under the firmament from the waters which

Listen, gunman. There is hope. Hope in Christ. Yeah, there is hope. You know?

We'll be right back.

از

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Amen. You know it's a sacrifice to come out here tonight.

gentlemen, we welcome here tonight, live at Pentecostal Tabernacle, Kingston, Jamaica, the Apostolics and the Pentab Singers for their live recording, He's Standing There.

Oh yes, a worship. Worship is what we offer to the Lord. Worship to the Lord is like sweet smelling savor. And so when we offer worship, we are to do it from the bottom of our hearts. And even when we do it from the bottom of our heart, we need to ask the leading of the Holy Spirit. I ask the Lord like this. I say, Lord, teach me so I could know how to worship. I need to know how, Lord. I want to do it right.

0: worship.
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1: 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All I need to know is how to worship.
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2: I vow to worship.
0: Say, I vow.
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0: 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Oh, yes. He's the one, the only one. Oh, yes. Nobody else deserves praise and worship. 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

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Oh, the Bible said with twain they cover their faces. 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
1: 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She brings the vibes, the finesse that boosts

so much, yes. Boy, shine bass, me can't tap you now, you know, sir. Me in a yes, we go listen DJ Robert play the good gospel and make people feel their 19 pound the radio. Me

This is the day that the Lord has made. Let us rejoice and be glad in it. It's another Saturday morning. Want to give thanks to the Most High God. Want to say thank you, Jesus, for allowing me to be here another day, another morning. Just want to say how much I appreciate you, Jesus. A lot of person would want to be here, but they are not here. And I just want to thank you for this morning, Lord. I just want to honor you. I just want to glorify your name. I just want to give you every single praise, every praise. Because you are the great I Am. You are the Prince of Peace. You are the Lily of the Valley. You are brighter than the morning star, the fairest of 10,000. And I just want to honor you this morning, Lord, for your grace, for your love, for your mercy.

0: don't have tongue to tell you how much I love you, Lord.
1: Yes, He is.
0: So I just want to tell you this morning how much I appreciate you. I love you. I adore you, Jesus. And thank you for this morning. Thank you for another Saturday morning. Thank you for your people. Thank you for the radio family. Thank you for the CEO, Uncle Wayne G, Lord. Thank you. Thank you for servant leader. Thank you for every single person that locked into Adoration Gospel FM. 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
1: You have my heart.
0: I just want to tell you thanks this morning, Lord.
1: My mind, you have, hallelujah, my trust.
0: But we are here this morning to give you the glory, to give you the honor, to give you the praise, to give you the worship. No one on earth should take glory for themselves. All glory must be unto you, Lord. And I just want to thank you, Jesus. So I'm here another Saturday morning. Before I go any further, I want to take the time out to say good morning, good morning, good morning. Good morning to you, Uncle Wayne G, the CEO. Good morning to you and family, of course. Mama Esquette, good morning to you. I want to say good morning to Reverend Melva Carty, servant leader. Good morning to you, ma'am. Good morning to you and family. I want to say good morning to Adoration Gospel FM New York. Good morning to each and everyone that locked in. I want to say good morning to International Bread of Life Ministry. I want to say good morning to Church Without Walls Global. I want to say good morning to our radio family right here in Jamaica, of course.
1: You have my house. You have
0: are those who locked into Central 96.3 FM Jamaica Hop. So if you're locked in via Zeno, or you're locked in by the YouTube channel, want to say good morning to you. Or if you're locked in by the dial, of course, 96.3 FM. Good morning, good morning, good morning. And if you just arrive in Jamaica, you just arrive on the island, yes? We want to say welcome to Jamaica. If you're a visitor, you're visiting for the first time, welcome, welcome, welcome. And if you're a returnee or a resident here in Jamaica, want to say welcome back home.
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0: And we do appreciate each and every one that locked in.
1: I trust, Him will I trust.
0: The name is DJ Robert. And I will be taking it up until 1 p.m.

0: And you know, coming up at 1,
1: yes, he is mine.
0: It will be Jen next.
1: Him will I trust. Him will I trust.
0: That's the name of the program, will be coming up at 1 p.m. And then they will take you right up until 3 p.m. That's Monique and Shanique.

And I can tell you, we're hope for a great, great ride this morning.

I tell you, what a morning right here on the Big Central 96.3 FM Jamaica. So Liberty All, that's Liberty All Ministry, HDAC Woodside Road, Denby, Clarendon, present their revival conference under the theme Holy Ghost Rest on Us, taken from Acts 2 verse 3. The date is May 11, 17, starting at 7 p.m. nightly. Host pastor is Pastor Mackenzie. Pastor Jacet Mackenzie. Hallelujah. And our guest speakers, their guest speakers gonna be Pastor Leslie Conyers from Texas, USA. And Pastor O'Neill Fisher from Toronto, Canada. Yes, it's a announcement, yes, right here on the Big Central. And remember, it's Liberty All Ministry, HBAC Woodside Road, Denby, Clarendon. You need to go out and support, and the date is 11 of this month, yes, the 11th to the 17th, and the starting time is 7 p.m. nightly. 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All right, God bless you.

Come, Jesus, come. I tell you, I want to say good morning, good morning, good morning, good morning to each and everyone that locked into the Big Central. I want to say good morning to Bones. I want to say good morning to Akibod. Good morning to you, sir. I can tell you. It's the voice of Cheryl Rose Green on this one.

0: And it's on the downside of 10 o'clock. Want to say good morning to Paula. Good morning to you. Sister Gloria, good morning to you. Sim Sima. Sister Joss. Good morning to you. Arane. Sister Chung, good morning.
1: Your victory is won. My God is working it out.
0: Sister Terian, good morning to you.
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0: 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Want to say good morning to Sister Aldine over there in Canada. Minister LG Morgan, good morning to you, sir.

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0: want to say good morning to Sister Gertrude. Sister Terian, good morning to you. Hey, Tia, good morning to you. Anne-Marie, good morning. Want to say good morning to all our radio family over there in Iron Gate. Over there in Demby Clarendon. Want to say good morning to all our radio family in Old Darbar. Up there in Point Hill as well. Simon Diamond. Browns All. Bartons, good morning to you. It's not over yet. Portland Cottage, good morning. Money Moss Housing Scheme, good morning to you. Don't get depressed, don't get stressed. Wanna say good morning to all our radio family down there in Veer, Mitchell Town, Lionel Town. Rhinesbury. Give me my bit. Total surrender.
1: Lord, I stop fighting.
0: Can I drop? Can I play this one?
1: Just do whatever you
0: are you in the mood of worship this morning? Want to say good morning to all our radio family up there in James Hill, Janzala. Good morning. It's when I give it all to you. Kiva, good morning to you. Auntie Peggy. Want to say good morning to all our radio family over there in Grants Bailey. St. Anne. Kellett. Cross Hill. Coffee Peace. Penance. Wild Cane. New Landsville.

0: Want to say good morning to those who locked in over there
1: when we have tried
0: in the UK, or good afternoon to those who locked in over there in the UK. Coming up at 11, you know we do our roll call segment at 11 o'clock. Then after 11, then we normally do take some calls, your greetings, or if you have a testimony or you want to share a word.

Wanna say good morning to Brother Ope, Minister Bentley, good morning to you, and all the members of Hope of Life Ministry. Things I wanna change. Wanna say good morning to Sister

I tell you, what a morning right here on the Big Central 96.3 FM Jamaica. And we'll later on, we will be chit-chatting. We will be talking about, I'm just here, thinking. And, you know, we will be talking. We will be coming up with a topic, of course. Right? So, literally, we will be chit-chatting later on right here on the Big Central 96.3 FM.

I can tell you. 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

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Remember, the name of the program is Central Brightside Live with your boy, of course, no other than DJ Robert himself.

0: about a Saturday morning. Let's go for the break and then we come back at you. 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
6: Yeah, man. It's a roll call segment. This is how we do it on a morning like this. Let's go. The number to call is 876-347-4201.

0: Hello, good morning, you're live.
1: Good morning, Uncle Robert. This is Peggy from Bailinston.
0: All right, Sister Peggy, no problem. All right?
1: Myself.
0: Yeah, man. Hello, good morning, you're live. Good morning, you're live.
2: Good morning, Brother Robert.
0: Good morning.
2: Morning, Sister Crawford, so I'm getting this.
0: All right, Sister Crawford, keep it locked, all right? Hello, good morning, you're live.
2: Sister Crawford, so I'm giving a bit.
0: All right, Sister Crawford. Hello, good morning, you're live.
3: Hello, good morning.
0: You're live.
3: Robert.
0: Yeah, good. You're live. Go ahead.
3: Hello.
0: You're live on the Big Central.
3: I am Sister Carlene from Rosehill.
0: All right, Sister Carlene out of Rosehill. Keep it locked, all right?
3: Okay, bye.
0: No problem. Hello, good morning, you're live.
4: Morning.
0: Go ahead.
3: Hello.
0: You're live on the Big Central.
3: I am Sister Carlene from Rosehill.
0: All right, Sister Carlene out of Rosehill. Keep it locked.

0: Lily Darkins out of effort. Keep it locked over there in effort. All right? Yes. I can tell you, it's a roll call time. Good morning. What a morning right here on the Big Central 96.3 FM, Jamaica, of course, and Adoration Gospel FM over there in New York City. Hello, good morning, you're live.
1: Good morning, DJ Robert. Good morning. Palm from Morgan's Forest.
0: All right, Palm, keep it locked, all right?
1: Okay,
0: yeah, man. All right. I can tell you, it's a roll call segment. All I need to know is your name and where you're listening from. That's all I need to know, all right? It's coming. Hello, good morning, you're live.
2: Good morning, DJ Roberts. I'm Cousin Duncan from Anian Town.
0: All right, Anian Town, have it locked. Keep it locked over there in Anian Town, all right?
2: Okay, sir.
0: Not a problem. What a morning, what a morning. What a morning right here. It's a roll call segment. Hello, good morning, you're live.
3: Good morning, Brother Robert.
0: Good morning.
3: Sister Natalia over here in Bloomwell, Clarendon.
0: All right, Sister Natalia, that's Bloomwell, Clarendon, right?
3: Yes, sir.
0: All Bloomwell. Right.
3: Bloomwell.
0: All right, over there in Bloomwell. Keep it locked.
3: Okay,
0: all
3: sir.
0: Right. It's a roll call segment. All I need to know is your name. Where you're listening from. Come on, let's go. 876. Hello, good morning, you're live.
4: Good morning, Uncle Robert.
0: Good morning.
4: It's Sister Chung kicking in from Cascade.
0: All right. All right, Sister Chung over there in Cascade. Keep it locked, all right?
4: All right.
0: All right. Hello, good morning, you're live.
5: Good morning, Brother Robert.
0: Good
5: morning. Rose calling from St. Elizabeth.
0: Rose from St. Elizabeth. Keep it locked, all right?
5: All right.
0: Yeah, man. Hello, good morning. You're live.
6: Hello, good morning.
0: Morning.
6: Sister Cookie calling from Longbow.
0: Sister Cookie from Longbow?
6: Yes, sir.
0: All right. Thank you so much for calling. Hello, good morning. You're live.
7: Hello, good morning, DJ Robert.
0: Good morning. How you doing?
7: Yeah, this is Mrs. Johnson calling from Summerfield.
0: Yeah, yeah. All right, Mrs. Johnson from Summerfield.
7: Late. Okay, DJ all right, Robert. Blessings. Have a blessed one.
0: You too. I can tell you. I can tell you. Roll call. Roll call. Longbow. Roll call. They're locked over there in Longbow, of course. Here's a meeting. Is your name written there in the land? Hello, good morning, you're live. Good morning, you're live. You're live on the Big Central. I tell you, what a morning. The land's book of life. Roll call, brother, sister. It's a roll call segment. Check in now. Hello, good morning, you're live. Good morning.
8: Winsome
0: from all right, Sister Winsome, welcome. Keep it locked, all right?
8: Okay.
0: Yeah, man. Hello, good morning, you're live. Good morning, you're live.
9: Good morning, Brother Robert.
0: Good morning.
9: How are you?
0: I'm blessed. Roll call
9: and
0: time.
9: This is Imogene calling from Grants Bailey.
0: All right, Sister Imogene, keep it locked over there in Grants Bailey.
9: All right.
0: Hello, good morning, you're live. I tell you, what a morning. We're in the land's book of life. Roll call, brother, sister, roll. The number to call is 876. Hello, good morning, you're live.
10: Morning. Sister Phyllis from Green Hill calling.
0: Sister Phyllis out of Green Hill.
10: Yes, please. And I wanted to big up my community, Green Hill.
0: All right. No problem. Keep it locked over there.

0: Green Hill, all right? I tell you. I can tell you, Green Hill have it locked. I can tell you, there's a lot of name, a lot of community. Hello, good morning, you're live.
1: Good morning, DJ Robert.
0: Good morning, how you do?
1: Brother Martin, calling from Grants Bailey.
0: All right, not a problem, Brother Martin out of Grants Bailey. Hello, good morning, you're live.
2: Good morning.
0: You're
2: Sister Patsy
0: out of Danks. Keep it locked over there in Danks, all right? Not a problem. Keep it locked. You're listening to the Big Central 96.3 FM Jamaica and Adoration Gospel FM over there in New York City. What a morning. What a morning. It's a roll call segment. This is how we do it on a Saturday morning. And remember, we are located 47 Manchester Avenue, Maypen, Clarendon. Hello, good morning, you're live.
3: Good morning, DJ Robert, Sister Gloria calling from Ferran in Clarendon.
0: All right, Sister Gloria over there in Ferran, Clarendon. Keep it locked, all right? I tell you, what a morning, what a morning. Let's go. And I can tell you, the name of the program, Central Brightside Live, and we're live right here on the Big Central, of course.

0: I can tell you. Remember, it's a roll call segment. Hello, good morning, you're live.
1: Good morning, Uncle Robert. Cynthia from Choctaw. Have a blessed day.
0: All right, Sister Cynthia out of Choctaw. Keep it locked, all right?
1: Okay.
0: Not a problem. Roll call is a name in the Lamb's Book of Life. Roll call, brother. Hello, good morning, you're live. When you call, please turn off your radio. 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We need our ears. 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What will be okay? Roll call. And as I said, if you don't turn off the radio, we're just going to cut you off because we need our ears to hear. All right? You better heed the warning. Thanks for your understanding. It's a roll call segment, and this is how we do it on a Saturday morning. Roll.

0: I can tell you. So if you're there listening, locked into the Big Central, wherever you're locked in from, you want to give us a call, you can call us via WhatsApp. And the number is 876-347-4201. What about down there in Bagol? I'm wondering, there's nobody locked over there in Bagol. I don't know. Good morning. Good morning, Jamaica. Good morning to the world. Remember, you're listening to the Big Central 96.3 FM Jamaica and Adoration Gospel FM over there in New York City, of course.
1: What did you do? What kind of hands up to the Creator?
0: Will you give?
1: Will you give? Will God turn you away? What will be your pay? Roll call, brother, sister. Roll call.
0: Hello, good morning. You're live.
2: Yes, Mr. Robert. Good afternoon. Good afternoon, sir. Blessed love.
0: Blessed, blessed, blessed. Who's calling?
2: Bamboo Man, I call from Peckham, sir. Lock in.
0: All right, over there in Peckham. All right, there you have
2: blessed
0: it.
2: Blessed love.
0: Yeah, man, Cole. I tell you, there you have it. Peckham, lock in, you know. Lock right in, you know. Yeah, man, lock in. Hello, good morning, you're live. Good morning, you're live.
3: Hello, Brother Robert.
0: Yes, good morning.
3: I'm Sister Pearl calling from Mullital.
0: Sister Pearl out of Mullital.
3: Yeah.
0: All right. Keep it locked.
3: Have a great day.
0: All right. You too, Sister Pearl.
3: All right.
0: There you have it. Sister Pearl out of Molital, you know. Yeah, man. Locked in. Yes? Peckham locked in. I mean lock. I don't think you can pull away. It locked in. Hello. Good morning. You're live. Hello. Good morning. You're live. Go ahead.
4: Uncle Robert, Minister Bentley over in Branch PC, Upper Clarendon.
0: All right, Minister Bentley, keep it locked, all right?
4: Blessings.
0: All right. Right, there you have it. I tell you. Hello, good morning, you're live.
5: Good morning, Brother Robert.
0: Good morning.
5: This is Miss Dixon from Blackwood.
0: Miss who?
5: Mrs. Dixon from Blackwood.
0: Oh, Mrs. Dixon from Blackwood.
5: Yes, sir.
0: All right, not a problem.
5: I wish you happy greeting.
0: Yeah,
5: and
0: man.
5: Loving.
0: All right, blessing. Yes.
5: Blessing.
0: Yes.
5: Okay.
0: Hello, good morning. You're live.
6: Good morning, Brother Robert.
0: Good morning.
6: Calling from Janisville, Clarendon.
0: This is who?
6: Sister Adams.
0: Sister Adams.
6: Yes.
0: All right, keep it locked. All right. Yeah, man. I tell you, there you have it.

0: I can tell you, it's coming. You better hear the warning. No repentance in the grave.
1: Make sure your soul is saved.
0: Roll call, brother, sister, roll call.

0: And remember that we're live over there on YouTube as well. So you need to tell a friend to tell a friend to tell a friend that they can subscribe to our YouTube channel. That's Central 96.3 FM Jamaica. I can tell you, just finish our roll call segment. And the topic that I want to bring here today is the topic is
1: down in your soul while the blood run it warm in your veins.
0: Should a pastor let me put it this way then. Should, or for instance, a person got saved, yes? A person got saved. The person might slip up. Yeah, let me say slip up. Me not say backslide, yeah? The person might slip up. Should a pastor, yes, run that person out of church and vex with them? Literally run them out of church or tell them, say, you have no latter part with the church, and vex with them and pass them on the road, no one talk to them and stuff like that. That's the topic. That's the topic I will be on today.
1: To believers,
2: hey, them Pastor Kelly.
1: Talking to backsliders.
0: We're gonna rap. We're gonna talk today, all right?
1: Yeah.

And what I want though, if pastors, if you are out there, bishop, if you are out there, ministers, if you are out there, don't afraid to call in, all right?

I tell you. So as I said earlier on, the topic is, should a pastor or a bishop or a minister, yes, after the person got saved, yes, should they run them out of church or vex with them, no one talk to them or stuff like that? Give me a call and let me know. Pastors, don't be afraid. Bishop, don't be afraid to call. All right? Hey.

Remember, you know, remember I said, yeah, you got saved, you're going good in a church, let me put it that way, you're going to church, you might slip up, yes? You slip up, because I'm not going to backslide, you know. Yeah, you slip up, and the pastor, instead of the pastor say, look here, you're going to rise again. You know, I help you for rise again and stuff like that. They throw you out, yes? And they pass you upon the road. So literally vex with you, pass you upon the road. Them not call to you, them not heal you and stuff like that. Give me your takes on it. The number to call is 876-347-4201. Remember, it's a Big Central 96.3 FM Jamaica. And we are live over there on Adoration Gospel FM over there in New York City, of course. And remember, if you're overseas, you can give us a call on WhatsApp on the same number, 1-877-347-4201. It seems like I'm alone left in this, you know.

want to say good morning to Dahlia. The Essence, good morning to you. You know, I wish The Essence was here, yeah.

0: I tell you, you're live.
1: EG.
0: Yes, talk to me, Bones.
1: Morning again, sir.
0: Yes, sir.
1: If only a Christian either do that, a true child of God wouldn't do not something like that. Only a person who calls himself a Christian either do something like that, EG.
0: Yes.
1: But a true child of God would never do something like that, because I remember a man tell the same.
0: Yes, talk to it.
1: He will marry to the backslider. So if me in a church and me slip up, and a pastor will tell me, say, you know, I'm not really true, ever, then me and tell the same a Christian, man, not try that. But.
0: Wow.
1: Yeah.
0: Wow.
1: I'm a Christian, man.
0: Yes.
1: Christian, you know?
0: Yes.
1: For me, people who say they are Christian now live right life with them to live. Would you say a child of God?
0: Yes.
1: Remember me tell the DJ. So, he will call me and he said, come here. Come here. What really happened to you?
0: Yes.
1: You understand?
0: Yes.
1: What really, talk to me. And we could have sit down and have a talk. But find him go reject me.
0: Yes.
1: You understand? That means, well then, boy, in our serve God. He owned the God church and deem himself as a Christian, but not a child of God. That me see. That
0: yes.
1: Me see.
0: Yes.
1: A true child of God not do that. Only a Christian will do that.
0: Yes.
1: Yes, DJ.
0: Wow. Wow. Thank you so much for your views, Bones. I really appreciate it. You know, I just want persons to call in because I need to hear some views from some other persons. And, you know, let's go to this phone line. Hello, good morning. You're live. Come on, man. Don't be afraid. Call back. Let us talk. Make we talk, Barry, you know, man. The number to call is 876-347. Let I go slowly. 4201. That's 876-347-4201. Let's go back to some music until I got another call, all right?

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1: Hello.
2: Jesus on the telephone. Tell him what you need.
1: I can tell you.
2: Jesus on the telephone.
1: Tell him what you need. Hello. Hello. Hello.
2: Someone
1: silver and someone gold. What I'm wondering this morning. I guess our radio family, they are waiting until
2: Jesus on the telephone, tell him what you need.
1: As soon as we pay some bills and come back, then they are going to call and let us chit chat about the topic that I threw out this morning. Why persons afraid of it? I want Jesus way down in my soul. Hello, hello, hello. What a Saturday morning. I'm just enjoying the program so much, man. What a friend we have in Jesus. All our sins and griefs to bear. Let's do this and then we come right back to some good gospel music. All right, so let's do this and come back.
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0: I tell you. What a Saturday morning. Need to hear your views on the topic. Remember, you got saved. Hello, good afternoon. You're live.
1: Good afternoon, sir. Managat, how are you?
0: I'm blessed. How are you doing?
1: I'm good.
0: Yes.
1: Yes. This morning I heard you were talking about the topic, but I did not get the topic.
0: Yes.
1: What you were basing on.
0: All right. So.
1: You were saying.
0: So I was actually saying that I need to hear some views on the, you're a Christian, you got saved, yes, and you're in the church and you're doing well in the church, you know, and you slip up, coming as a backslide, you slip up, yes, and instead of the pastor or the bishop

0: Yes.
1: Let me tell you something, brother. It's a very interesting and important topic that.
0: Yes.
1: Because a lot of us as you as human, and when we were just accept Christ in
0: yes.
1: our life, doesn't matter what the age is, you become a newborn or young believer, and sometimes you can misunderstand things.
0: Yes.
1: Sometimes you not walk in according to the instruction and direction, so you can miss a lot of things. And
0: yes.
1: The leaders are there to guide us. To guide us. And you see, if they sometime think that, look at you, you should be like them, right? You should never mess up. You should follow every instruction.
0: Yes.
1: According to the Bible, and information according to the Bible. But remember, they should remember that they were once young
0: yes.
1: in the faith.
0: Yes.
1: Also, they were once young in the faith, and they have slipped up a lot of time. And sometimes even some big people and long in the church who are mature people, and they still slip up.
0: Yes.
1: Much more over young people. You understand? And it is not good. It is not good for the church. It's not good for the leader themselves.
0: Yes.
1: It's not good any at all. No, once ever. There's a scripture that also remind us that when our brother have a fault, that we should encourage him.
0: Yes.
1: Or else we might find ourselves in the same position.
0: Yes.
1: You understand? So, it is really difficult.
0: Yes.
1: The church is in a critical position, no more than ever, my brother.
0: Yes.
1: No more than ever, because what this topic that you raised is very evidence. The evidence among us.
0: Right.
1: In the church. And if we are not careful, when God responding to a nation and to a generation, you hardly can find a person that will ready for him, for his instruction.
0: Yes.
1: You hardly, because if we're gonna look on people who had fault, then none of us will escape from it.
0: Yes.
1: None of us, brother.
0: Yes.
1: Because sometimes even near our very thoughts, we think some things that we should not have. You understand?
0: Yes.
1: So we not only sin in deeds, but we sin in our thoughts sometimes. We have to rebuke ourselves.
0: Wow.
1: Often time we have to rebuke. Some things come to your thought and you say, no, that should never be.
0: Yes.
1: You understand? Just as Paul said it in Galatians chapter 5, verse 17. A man said, when you want to think of things pertaining to God, evil appears.
0: Yes.
1: You understand? So we have to be careful, brother, of the things that we say and do to each other. Brother Roberts,
0: yes.
1: Tell you something, brother. It can throw off some people that they don't go to church. They come in the church now, brother.
0: Wow.
1: And when they come in the church, you know, and they expect to be welcome and to be comforted, you know.
0: Yes.
1: The same people who bring them there and, you know, drive them out, you know, brother.
0: Wow.
1: I'm speaking of experience, you know.
0: Talk to
1: especially,
0: us.
1: Especially when God have a call on your life.
0: Talk to us.
1: And so you come there and you see somebody that was there a long time, and the things that God has revealed to you, the younger, then it is not revealed to those that are there for a long time.
0: Yes.
1: And they feel threatened.
0: Yes.
1: Their position feel threatened. They feel threatened in every way. They have not been, you know, effective, because God is using you. And it's not that God that don't use them, you know, but everybody has their post calling.
0: Yes.
1: Everybody has their calling. So the thing about it is that you cannot be the eye. You cannot be the ear.
0: Yes.

0: member at a position in the body of Christ. So when somebody has been used, has been seen, that's his calling. When somebody has been speaking, that's his calling. And some of them that have been there for a long time feel that you come and you just come and you shouldn't be seen. You are the high. You are the high, and you have to see. You just come and you are speaking. You had a position. That's where God places you to speak. If you have to hear from God, you are the one that are being heard from God. You understand? Wow. Not saying that some people don't have more than one calling, you know.
1: Yes,
0: some. But if a person come and that's what they're calling, I'd cheer them up, encourage them, teach them, don't mislead them and despise. I've experience of despise and rejection, and I've that experience. But because I've been chosen by God, brother.
1: Yes.
0: That's what kept me.
1: Yes.
0: I have been chosen. I recognize that I've been chosen by God, and that's what when I want to give up. When I want to give up, many times, I tell you, brother.
1: Yes.
0: It is the word that kept me.
1: Yes.
0: It is the word that kept me.
1: Wow.
0: I dig deep in the word. Especially there are some particular scripture that I base my life on, and my relationship and my strength.
1: Yes.
0: Proverbs 3, verse 5 and 6 says, trust in the Lord with all thine heart, lean not unto thine own understanding. In all thy ways acknowledge him, and he shall direct thy path. Philippians chapter 1, verse 6, he said, he who begin a good work in me, able to complete it unto the very end. Philippians chapter 4, verse 6 and 7 said, don't worry about anything, but with prayer and supplication, make your request be made known unto God, and the peace of God which passeth all understanding will guard your heart and mind until the day of Christ. 1 Corinthians chapter 15, verse 19, he said, if only in this life we had hope in God, we'll be made most miserable. Pick up yourself, my brother.
1: Wow.
0: Be strong.
1: Wow.
0: Be strong. Bless you.
1: Bless you. Blessing, man. Blessing. Wow.
0: Brother Leonard. Brother
1: Leonard. Yeah, man. Yeah, man. Yeah, man. My name is Brother Leonard, man.
0: Cool.
1: Yeah, man. Blessing. Wow. Wow. I tell you. The reason I raise this topic, because there's a lot of persons are going through similar or stuff like this. Yes? And while I was actually driving down this morning, that's the topic I get. And I said, oh, if you come talk about this and stuff like that. And you know, and you know, I try to erase it out of my head. I try to neglect it. Yes? And as soon as I start the program, it just refresh back, just eat back in a maid and say. So I said, look here, I need to talk about it. I need to throw it out there and hear persons' views. Yes. Wow. Wow. Wow. You can call us 876-347-4201. Give me your views. Give me your takes on it. You got saved. You're going on good. You're going good in a church. Yeah? And you slip up. Because I'm not going to say backslide. You slip up. And pastor or bishop or whosoever throw you under the bus. Hello. Good afternoon.
2: Good afternoon.
1: Good afternoon, sis.
2: My little topic and the question.
1: Yes.
2: That means that pastor wants wash himself again, or he remember them in the church, because if somebody gets saved and slip up, at them encourage the person, man.
1: Yes.
2: Yeah, same like when you go to church.
1: Mm-hmm.
2: Probably you go to pray, altar for prayer.
1: Yes.
2: Them believe say, as you come in at the church and go altar for prayer, if you baptize, same as how you go. And also this thing, sometimes you them not know the where you go to and so, but you go to church and them for encourage you, and then you make up your mind.
1: Yes.
2: Yeah. You see, lots of that happening at the church, them. If you read, you go have a prayer and you know decide to baptize same time, them look down upon you and like you are the worst. And sometimes when you see you're somebody Christian, them where I got church, you live up more than them.
1: Yes.
2: Yeah, true. Because sometimes when you see them dress up and I got church, and be time then come back from church, then behave no good. Because, you, I go say you is a child of God. And sometimes you hate your brother, you hate your sister, you hate your niece, you hate your nephew. Then what God you go serve?
1: Wow.
2: Yeah.
1: Wow.
2: That's why sometimes when Uncle Robert, me got church, but me not got church in my community.
1: Yes.
2: Because when me see some of the people them action, me say me prefer to go one church, you know, when me not know nothing about the people them.
1: Yes.
2: Yeah, because some of them lifestyle and them behavior is not good. Then chat to them, you chat them when a church people them much more. Them not, the church them not live up to standard. Not the church them, the people them were.
1: Yes.
2: Say them at the head, them not live up for you for really, you know?
1: Yes. Yes.
2: Yeah, so that is my
1: view. Thank you so much, Auntie Peggy. Thank you so much. Yes. I tell you. And don't get us wrong. Don't get us wrong now. You have churches. You have churches. Yes? That I can tell you. Yes. When you got church, is like your pastor, the bishop, or the members, or stuff like that. If you slip up, you have some of them who literally, man, did it with you right through. Yes? And stuff like that. But I'm just saying, the topic came up and I tried to ignore the topic, yes? But at the end of the day, as soon as I start the program, the topic comes right back to me. Right? And I said, why? You know? But as I said, give me your takes on it. A person got saved, going on good in the church. They slip up, and then instead of the pastor or the bishop or the leader, any one of the leader to restore but that person, they push them out. Yes? Pass them on road and not even say hi or how you're doing and stuff like that. They literally push them out. Give me your takes on it. I would want to hear some more persons calling. I wouldn't mind if I hear a bishop or a pastor or a minister calling. That would be so nice. The number to call is 876-347-4201.
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1: The name of the program is Central Brightside Live.

0: all. Hey. It is the end. I want to say good morning, good morning, good morning. Let's go to the phone line. Hello, good morning. Good afternoon, you're live.
1: Good afternoon, Brother Robert.
0: Good afternoon.
1: Well, I just want to give my little take on this topic.
0: Yes.
1: You know, when young people, the Bible said, people should come as they are.
0: Yes.
1: In the church.
0: Mm-hmm.
1: All right. You know, some people used to certain life.
0: Yes.
1: It's not going to drop as they go into the church. Right?
0: Yes.
1: So, yes, by little by little, little by little, you get to know God, and the habit that you have for certain things and your lifestyle will constantly, you're going on with in the church, and it will drop.
0: But yes,
1: for a pastor in the church to condemn you, you see, when they condemn you,
0: yes,
1: they are already condemned. Okay? They are already condemned because the Bible said you must come as you are.
0: Yes.
1: Okay? And it is there. It is what in them should let them to tell them to, if they have the Holy Spirit, or if they in the church and is of the church, they should know to counsel.
0: Yes.
1: That person, right?
0: Mm-hmm.
1: They should be a motivator, right? And all pastor is not the same, but some of them, they will throw you out. They will, they see one call you in, and when don't reject you. Because they go on as if they are perfect.
0: Yes.
1: No one is perfect. Right? Only Jesus Christ one perfect, and he came down here to save the world, and everyone weren't with him. Okay? So I don't know how a human being, whether you are pastor, you are bishop, or whatever you are, going to condemn a person who in the church, right? You're supposed to be a counselor for that person.
0: Yes.
1: When the person have a problem, the person supposed to can come to you and say, may I go use your name then? No, I say, Brother Robert, you know, say, me have one little problem.
0: Yes.
1: So and so and so. Me have one little yard problem. I know I have one little this problem. Come to you and me talk to you. You supposed to have some good words.
0: Yes.
1: You know, not to dampen my spirit that me feel like, say, Lord Jesus, me shouldn't go, Brother Robert, go say that to Brother Robert, because first of all, Brother Robert come from pulpit and a preacher.
0: Thank you very much.
1: You understand? You understand? You company pulpit and a preacher and make me sit down in the audience, then I'm gonna ball.
0: Yes.
1: I feel so bad, right?
0: Yes.
1: I push you out. Look here, Brother Robert, for me.
0: Yes.
1: You see?
0: Yes.
1: Me, I am not perfect. I am not a perfect person.
0: Yes.
1: But I am trying my best to live for the Lord.
0: Yes.
1: That when the role is called up yonder, I will be there. Okay?
0: Yes.
1: Yes. Sometime, Brother Robert, me miserable in my yard, and me miserable for me family them when things not going right.
0: Yes.
1: And stuff like that. Somebody out there will hear me now. Even them same one. Lord, you say you're Christian, and look how you are being here. Look here. You have to stand up. If you are a Christian,
0: yes,
1: you're supposed to stand up militant and stand up for what you believe in and what you read in the Bible. That's the reason why we have to know God for ourselves. Because when we come, the preacher preach us in, mm-hmm, right? And them same wanna preach us out.
0: Wow.
1: Okay? So we have to know God for ourselves. Read our Bible.
0: Yes.
1: Pray. Right?
0: Yes.
1: Not take up your Bible Sunday when you go to church. When you go to church, or when you go to church and put in your bag and go to church and you open it when you go to church. And after you come from church, and this is what you're done.
0: Yes.
1: Right? You know, take up back your Bible until Sunday come in again.
0: Mm-mm.
1: And so it go. You must try to know God for yourself. Some of we can't even, some of we can't read like some, and some of we not have talent like some. Some of we not got college,
0: yes,
1: like some. But you know, say some people go to college too, and some people we can't even read. Use common sense and tie them up.
0: Mm-hmm.
1: They use common sense and tie up the one them who got college. And again, Brother Robert.
0: Yes.
1: You see, some of us, some of the preachers them and the teachers them.
0: Yes.
1: Them not get nothing from God. They only got college, and because them head can retain certain things, them retain it and come and pulpit and preach it to you. But some of them are not of God. They are of the world, same way. Them are worldly and same way. Right?
0: Wow.
1: So when them come now and them say them preaching somebody and them preach them out, that is wrong. Because if you condemn a person, you condemn yourself already.
0: Yes.
1: Well, Brother Robert.
0: Wow.
1: Me no want to keep you up because me know that someone else want a talk.
0: Yes.
1: Because if me start today,
0: yes,
1: it now gonna stop.
0: I
1: so,
0: know.
1: Brother Robert,
0: yes,
1: have a bless
0: you too. All right, God,
1: yes,
0: bless you.
1: Bless up all my radio family, them servant leader, Uncle Wangie, Evangelist Carr, Brother Edwards and Sister Edwards, and all of my family, them boys, big up yourself and big up yourself. Big up yourself, Brother Robert.
0: All right, no problem.
1: Have a blessed day.
0: I tell you, what a morning. What a morning. Right here on the Big Central, of course. 96.3 FM Jamaica. Let's go.
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I tell ya, the number to call is 876 347 4201. Give me your takes on it.

0: Jesus is calling you. Hello, good afternoon. You're live.
1: Uncle Robert.
0: Yes, my sister.
1: Uncle Robert.
0: I'm here.
1: I was just here flicking on your topic.
0: Yes.
1: And I say I just had to just call in to just give my take.
0: Yes.
1: You know, talk is so cheap, Uncle Robert. Even as a leaders.
0: Yes.
1: We have some folks who are made leaders over the flock, and they don't try to be understanding. They don't try to find out what you're going through. They become judgmental and, you know,
0: yes,
1: vindictive at times, because some of them are people who listen to gossip.
0: Yes.
1: And you might not know. And sometimes they go on the pulpit and they do something and they speak some things and you don't even know what is going on. Now, as a young girl, you know, growing up in the church, I struggled.
0: Yes.
1: I had very strict parents, and if you know anything about me, my social circle has always been very small, right?
0: Yes.
1: I grew up actually alone, and I walked alone.
0: Yes.
1: And I didn't keep many friends then. And I went through from one stage of the other, through fears, through this, through that.
0: Yes.
1: Not having anybody to talk to, not having anybody to support me, not having anybody to pray with me. I don't know how I stand in the past, Uncle Robert, because I could have become a mental case.
0: Yes.
1: But if it had not been for the mercy of Almighty God,
0: yes,
1: who has kept me over the years until now, I don't know how I manage. But thank God. And, you know, every day I have to speak praises for this radio station.
0: Yes.
1: Because believe you me, since I link up with this radio station,
0: yes,
1: believe you me, it has opened doors for me that I never thought possible. My social circle has widened. When I go to Central and I meet people, I mean, they are so loving, warm. Uncle Wayne G, the same.
0: Wow.
1: You know, I'm just ever so grateful for this radio family, Uncle Robert. You'd never know.
0: Yes.
1: You'd never know. As a young girl, I struggled in life. I struggled. I went through a lot of issues. My parents were ever so strict, right? Because
0: yes,
1: I didn't grow up with friends. I didn't have friends coming into my home and that sort of thing. And I struggled as a young Christian. I remember going to church one day, and the pastor started to preach, and he started to rant and rave on the rostrum, Uncle Robert.
0: Yeah.
1: I don't know what he was about, but he was ranting and raving. And I could feel every blow from the message was hitting me in the chest.
0: Wow.
1: I mean, I felt every stone from the word.
0: Yes.
1: Hitting me in the chest, Uncle Robert. I felt so wounded sitting down there listening to the preacher. That at one stage, I felt myself cry out,
0: yes,
1: in the spirit. And as I cried out, another sister jumped up and she came and put her arms around me.
0: Yes.
1: Yes. And believe you me, I never forgot that period.
0: Mm.
1: And as I'm saying that, some of these ministers who are ministering the word to you, they don't try to be loving. They don't try. The Bible tells that God is love. If
0: yes,
1: you speak the word of God, you're speaking love. Right? And love is not only a word that is our words that you speak from your mouth. It's action.
0: Yes.
1: Right? It's action. So we want to see action at all times that make us feel that we are supported. We feel embraced. We feel like we are part of something, a part of the crowd.
0: Yes.
1: Not being isolated, you know, because some of these ministers, they really do isolate you, you know.
0: Yes.
1: They really isolate you and make you feel unwanted at times, you know. You know, feel a sense of worth. But, you know, thank you for that message. Thank you for that topic that you're on.
0: And thank you.
1: I mean, there's so much to say, Uncle Robert. I mean, I never prepared to say much, but as you were talking, I just felt like saying that to you.
0: Yes.
1: I've been through a lot.
0: Yes.
1: My parents were so strict that, Lord have mercy, they, you know, in those days, you never had electricity on the road.
0: Yes.
1: And your parents were not understanding. I mean, they should be happy for you to know that God saved you as a young girl. You know what I could have been into if it hadn't been for God, Uncle Robert? I mean, I could have been one of the worst prostitutes there or something like that.
0: That's right.
1: But thanks be to God.
0: Amen.
1: Thanks for
0: wow,
1: that God kept me. in all that I've been through different stages of struggles.
0: Yes.
1: Oh, God. I tell you, I thank God for holding me. That's why I love God so much, you know.
0: Yes.
1: I love him so much, and I just don't want to let him go. I don't want to fail him. All my life, I try to live a clean life before him that he can be pleased with me.
0: Yes.
1: It's rough, but I try to hold on, and I want to be faithful. At the end of the day, I hear, welcome home, my child.
0: Yes.
1: You know, when I give up this life, I know that I will find a crown of rest at the end of the day. Yes. Mm. And I just want to ask the saints to just keep praying for me, because God loves me. I know God loves me, and he favors me.
0: Yes.
1: At the moment, I'm going through so much, even health-wise, but God is still with me. He has never left me alone, and he promised never to leave me alone, and I trust him that he will not leave me alone. God bless you, Uncle Robert. Have
0: wow. Thank you so much, Sister Chung. God bless you as well. All right?
1: You're welcome.
0: I tell you. What a morning. What a morning right here on the Big Central 96.3 FM, Jamaica. Still can take a few more calls. You know, coming up at 1 o'clock, we'll make way for Gen Next with Monique and Shanique. I tell you, what a morning right here on the Big Central. Remember, the name of the program is Central Brightside Live with your boy himself, DJ Robert. And I can tell you, let's go.

0: the Lord is my keeper. Hallelujah, hallelujah. In spite of the trials, in spite of the pandemic, in spite of whatever we are going through, I declare over our lives today.
1: I tell you.
0: Determine ourselves that it doesn't matter what we are going through.
1: 15 minutes, I pack my stuff and get out of here. And make way for Gen X

0: man, when I reach at the prime gate, I want to hear the angel. Can I take one more call?
1: Hello?
0: Can I take one more call?

0: Watch it, watch it, watch it, watch it, watch it. Somebody go sit down.
1: I tell ya.
0: Wave your hands up. I got to go
1: to heaven when I die.
0: I got to hear.
1: Hear when Jordan roll. As I tell ya. Coming up at 1.
0: Do you love Jesus?
1: I will be making way for Jet next, of course. I can tell you.
0: When I die, I've got to hear when
1: and the ladies, they are in studio with me. Just waiting on Monique, though. Because I have a topic that I threw out this morning. And I need to hear Monique and Shanika's views on it. And as I tell you, you know that you know you got saved in the church and you are going good. And then, as I said earlier on, me not say you backslide, but you slip up. You make some mistake and you slip up. And then pastor, our bishop, our ministers, they throw you out of the church, pass you on the road. Yes, they pass you on the road and them not even call to you and stuff like that. I personally need to hear Shanique and Monique views on it. They are in studio with me.
0: You see, I got to go up
1: to heaven

0: All right, Sister Pat. All right. Behave yourself, no man. Behave yourself, Sister Pat. Let me hear what Shanika and Monique have to say. Good afternoon. Good afternoon, ladies.
1: Good afternoon, DJ Robert. How are you doing today?
0: Well, I'm giving God thanks.
2: Awesome.
0: Yes. I was here. Actually, a matter of fact, I was driving down from home to be here. Yes, and when I actually reach somewhere within Red Ground, Barton's area, then this topic just bam in a head. And literally, I personally tried to forget about it. Come here, I said, no, sir, I can't come on radio, come, you know, and stuff like that. And as soon as I reach in the studio, start my program, it comes right back.
1: Wow.
0: And I said, let me talk about it.
1: Yes.
0: Let me hear your views on it.
2: What a topic. We have a lot of judges.
0: Yes.
2: We have a lot of persons in the churches that are playing the role of God right now.
0: Yes.
2: As soon as you slip up, remember that we all sin and come short of the glory of God. And it is not our responsibility to put anybody out of church.
0: Yes.
2: God is love. And just like when Jesus was on earth, he was able to forgive persons, that's the same love that we should have in our hearts to forgive other persons as well. So I don't believe that a leader should put out anybody. And I worse don't believe that they should just pass you under. What kind of example would you be setting as a leader? Even church sisters. I know of cases whereby, probably a leader would not agree with a church sister or something, and then everybody in the church not agree and start show face. Them something they're wrong. Them something they're like cult practices to me.
0: Yes.
2: Right, Annie?
1: True.
0: Yes.
1: For me, it gets a little deeper than that, because I would have noticed that some pastors believe that they are the ones who write the Ten Commandments.
0: Yes.
1: And they are the judge, executioner, and the person to send you to hell.
0: Yes.
1: We need to stop that. We're all human beings. And same as how you judge somebody else, St. Matthew 7 says, judge not, that ye not be judged. Instead of you trying to build up the person and say, boy, you falter, but that's fine.
0: Yes.
1: You know, let us pray and move forward, because God's mercies and forgiveness is infinite. So how can we don't want to forgive others for something while God is forgiving them? So it is like this. You are there thinking that, all right, throw you out of church. No business with you. Done with you. But at the same time, you're on your way to heaven. I, who am in the church, thinking that I am Lord over you on my way to hell.
2: Yes.
1: Wow. So that's my take on it.
0: Wow.
1: Yes.
0: You know, the thing about it, I don't want to go no further, because I don't want to get myself in any trouble and run right into your program and stuff like that. So let me wrap it up now, because I think this needs to be continued, you know.
1: Definitely.
0: And, you know, sometimes, a matter of fact, when the Lord literally asks us to do something, we just need to do it. We not to ignore it.
1: True. Yeah.
0: You know, because I personally wanted not to talk about this topic.
1: Right.
0: You know, but then I talk about it, and persons calling and persons were sharing, and trust me, it was a blessing.
1: Yeah.
0: You know. Yeah. Wow.
1: Sometimes we definitely have to touch the touchy topics.
0: Yes. Yes. Yes. And you know the beauty about it, and I can say this, is you only get certain topics like these on Central 96.3 FM.
1: Yes. Yes. That is so true.
0: Yes. Yes. But before I go, though, before I make my way out of here, I want to say a big thank you to Uncle Wayne G that made this possible. I could not do this by myself. Yes? I could not. So I want to say thanks to Uncle Wayne G. I want to say thanks to Servant Leader Reverend Melva Carty. I want to say a big thank you to Adoration Gospel FM New York. I want to say thanks to International Bread of Life Ministry. I want to say thanks to Church Without Walls Global. Yes. I want to say thanks to our radio family right here in Jamaica, of course, the Big Central 96.3 FM Jamaica. Thank you guys so much. Thank you guys so much. Thank you guys so much. It's 4 minutes to get myself out of here and make way for Jen next with Monique and Shanique. I can tell you, I can't wait for the program. I can't wait. Yeah, man. You know, and I hope that you stick and stay and don't go nowhere at all. All right, this is where I'm taking my leave for today. Love you guys, love you guys, love you guys. I'm out, I'm out, I'm out, I'm out. Yeah. All right, so the next voices you will be hearing coming up momentarily will be Monique and Shanique. I'm out.
3: He has God yesterday, today, forever he will be God. Amen. Bless the name of Jesus. He is God. He was God in your sickness. He's God today. He is still delivering. He's still saving. He's still making way. He's still

We need to testify. We need the world to know. I did see him God that evening. Open your mouth. Open your mouth. Lift up your hand and declare, Master God.

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0: 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We also want to say good afternoon to International Breath of Life Ministries and Church Without Walls Global. I am Monique.
1: And yes, we definitely have to say good afternoon to
2: Uncle Wayne G and DJ Robert. Now, listeners, big up yourself wherever you are listening. Maybe it's at home or in a taxi or at work. This is your girl, Shanique. And of course, this is Gen Next, your youth elevation session where the next generation finds its voice. Real talk, real issues, and real growth.
0: We also want to say a big thank you to our TikTokers. Thank you so much for tuning in. And today, we're diving into something real, something important, mental health. A lot of persons struggling with that, you know. Real issues we are talking about today.
2: Yes, and let's be honest. Sometimes we smile on the outside, but inside we are overwhelmed.

now, and wherever you are, we want you to tune in because we have some very important information to tell you. All right, so what exactly is mental health?

we are about to give you some very important information. So according to the World Health Organization, mental health is a state of well-being in which an individual realizes their abilities, can cope with normal stresses of life, can work productively, and contribute to their community. Now, according to the Centers for Disease Control and Prevention, they explain this as an emotional, psychological, and social well-being, and which affects how we respond to stress, interact with others, and make healthy choices. Now, there are different symptoms of mental health, and I know that some persons can relate to this. Let us look at anxiety. Now, if you're feeling anxious, these are some of the symptoms that you should look out for. Feeling constant worry, fear, or nervousness, even when there is no clear danger. This can also include racing thoughts, rapid heartbeat, sweating, or restlessness. This may also come in the form of you not being focused, not feeling relaxed. Now, common in conditions like generalized anxiety disorder. The other one that we're going to look at is stress. How many of you are feeling stressed out right now? Let me give you a minute to think about that.

Are you feeling stressed? Check your mental state, no? All right, so your body responds to pressure or challenges. Short-term stress can help performance, but long-term chronic stress harms mental health. Signs include headaches, fatigue, and difficulty sleeping. This can also increase anxiety and depression if not managed. So if you're feeling stressed right now, what should you do? Seek help. We're going to look at depression. All right, so with depression, persistent feeling of sadness, hopelessness or emptiness, loss of interest in activities once enjoyed, low energy, poor concentration, and feelings of worthlessness. In more serious cases, may include thoughts of self-harm associated with major depressive disorder. Are you feeling depressed this afternoon? I'm giving you a minute to check yourself.

Let's start talk a little bit about social withdrawal. You know, sometimes you see some persons, you're wondering what happened to them. Now, according to friends, family, or social activities, you're feeling withdrawal, preferring to be alone most of the time. May be caused by low mood, anxiety, or lack of motivation. This can worsen mental health if not supported by friends, family, you know, professionals. So if you're feeling withdrawal right now, you're feeling depressed, you're feeling stressed, seek help. Now, drastic changes in sleep. Sleeping too much or too little.

So, trouble falling asleep or staying asleep, often linked to stress, anxiety, or depression. Poor sleep can make symptoms worse. Final one, changes in eating habits. Eating too much or too little, loss of appetite or emotional eating may lead to weight gain or loss, sometimes linked to disorders like eating disorders. Now, people, listeners, we are talking about some real things, some real situation this afternoon. So if you're facing any of these symptoms, stress, depression, anxiety, changing in sleeping pattern, social withdrawal, changes in eating habits, check yourself. How are you?

0: All right, Shanique. So we know that a lot of persons suffering from mental health these days, and you know, sometimes we see persons taking their lives, and so much things happening in Jamaica, in the world right now. And the reality is this: some persons don't like to seek help, right, Shanique?
1: True.
0: And because they don't like to seek help, you realize that our crime and violence is very high. You realize that the suicidal rate is very high. We talk about, you know, Robert asked a very important question about church issues. And best believe it, those type of situations affect mental health as well. And listeners, we want you to listen, because guess what? If you are one of those persons that are going through any of these symptoms, we came here just for you today. Right, Shanique?
1: That is so true. That is so true, Monique, because we need to understand that hurt people.
0: Yes.
1: And there is such a thing that is called transferred emotions. So if it is you're going through something and you're experiencing negative feelings, instead of bottling it up inside, do something about it. And we'll definitely talk about that soon.
0: That's right. And can I tell you, even in the Bible, we see people like David expressing deep emotions. The emotions are real, you know. Emotions are very real, but it's just how you handle your emotions, right? Now, a lot of times, persons don't like to seek help, and I wonder why.
1: Yeah, true, because struggling doesn't mean you're weak. Even strong people need help at times. So if you're going through something, definitely seek help.
0: Seek help, especially males, Shanique. You know, when the females will seek a counselor, Robert, me now. Robert had to bash me and bash the males, but that's true. Even when the females will go out and say, listen, I am going to get help, males are reluctant, and sometimes I wonder why.
1: That is true. And you know, Monique, we have to draw God into this, because this is actually very serious.
0: Yes.
1: Because Psalms 34 verse 18 says, the Lord is close to the brokenhearted. So if it is that you don't you feel like you don't have anybody, because sometimes the thoughts that we have, that we believe sometimes are not true, but sometimes we definitely believe them even though they're not true. So if you believe or think you don't have somebody to talk to, pray.
0: True.
1: Because God, you're never in this alone. God is always on your side.
0: Never.
1: Right? Because the Bible says it, the Lord draws close to the brokenhearted. Right? So if you are feeling down, and if you're feeling stressed out, or what Monique said, depressed, or feeling anxiety, pray. You don't know what can happen. Guess what? Just try it.
0: Try it, of course. And if you feel as though you're an eater, because some persons, you know, they eat a lot, and you realize that these days, oh my God, I don't really feel for anything, check yourself. Something is going on.
1: Yes. So listeners, we want to hear from you right now. Tell us what helps you cope when you're feeling stressed. You can contact us at 876-347-4201. Call us or text us. We want to hear from you.

0: either text lines are getting very active. We have someone texting in to say, hi, good afternoon. Honestly, when I'm stressed, I just take some quiet time and pray. Sometimes I pray, I play worship songs and just sit with God. It really helps calm me down. That's interesting. Other persons can try that too, right?
1: Right, yeah. Definitely. 76 Listeners, keep those messages coming in. We want to hear from you.

0: another text coming in says, hey, I am feeling stressed right now. I try to put down my phone for a bit and go outside or listen to some gospel. And yeah, I talk to my friends too. It helps me not to feel alone. All right. So if you have a friend who, you know, article like that, definitely go to your friend, talk to your friend. It definitely will help.
1: Caller, I see that you are calling. I see that you are calling. Call us back. We need to hear from you.

0: And here is a text that came in from one of our listeners. It says, good afternoon. For me, it's not always easy, but I've learned to talk to God honestly. Like, I tell him exactly how I feel, even when I'm frustrated. And sometimes I write it down too. That really helps me process things. I like that one. That one definitely will help.
1: Yes, definitely. You see, we're here learning from each other.
0: That's the good thing about it.

0: All right, so this one is very interesting because it is also in patois. I like this one. Hear this one, Monique. Yeah, man, bless up. When me feel stressed, me just go aside, me just step aside, put on some worship music and talk to my God straight. Sometimes me link my friend them too, cause you can't deal with things alone. I like that. Just real, that. Yes, down to earth. I love it. Yes.
1: You know, sometimes and every time you can find real people to talk to, you know.
0: That's true.
1: So that person that messaging, big up yourself, big up your friend them.

topic of mental health. So we're on the topic of mental health, and we're asking, what helps you cope when you are feeling stressed? This person texts to say, good afternoon. When I'm stressed, I like to take a walk just to clear my head. Sometimes I pray while I'm walking. It helps me feel lighter. Oh, that's very good. And of course, she's also getting some exercise in, so she's burning calories and working out her stress. I like it.

0: Monique, this one I'm sure is going to be very touchy, especially for our male listeners.
1: Males, are you listening? But
0: I want you to hear this one, males. This person says, "Hi, honestly, I listen to music and just cry it out sometimes. After that, I feel a bit better and then I try to pray." You see, in our society, the narrative is that males must be strong and they must not cry. And that is not true. That's a lie. Yes. Because males have the same emotions that we have. So when we are hurt, you know, it's the same thing that caused them to be hurt. So why shouldn't they cry? And crying is actually therapeutic,
1: it
0: people.
1: Is good.
0: Crying is actually very therapeutic. And let me tell you this, if you try to bottle everything up, it will come out.
1: True.
0: And it will come out negatively. Most times, violently.
1: That's so true.
0: So you have to ensure that you deal with any form of stress, anxiety, depression, any negative feeling that you have, confront it. Because when it's coming out, you may not like the results of your actions afterwards. So try to deal with it. If you need to cry it out, if you need to listen to music, if you need to pray, if you need to write it down, do something.
1: Our male listeners, we don't want you to have any built-up anger. We want you to do something that will work with your mental health, get you in check.
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0: student texting in. We have a student, and I like this one. This student is actually very conscious. This student says, "Hi, when I'm stressed, I take a break from everything, even schoolwork for a bit. I just rest. Sometimes we really need that pause."
1: That's true.
0: That's very deep. Especially, coming from a teenager. I like that.
1: It's good, especially those who are doing exams now, who feels very overwhelmed. Mm-hmm. I hope you're listening.
0: Yes, sometimes it's good to take that pause. Just relax sometimes, because you can't do everything at once. It will stress you out. So sometimes just pause and rethink, reevaluate, refuel, and move again.
1: That's right.

0: that you need. We want to pull up that song, Choose Life, for those who are out there and you're feeling low in spirit. Today we're telling you to do what? Choose life, choose God, choose life.
1: Paris. Choose life. Choose life. Today I present before you life.

0: Another text came in on the text board. Says, "Hey, I read my Bible, especially Psalms. It reminds me that other people went through hard times too, and God brought them through. And we need to remember that that God is the same God. He doesn't change. So the same power he had to help those people is the same power he has to help us right now. So if you believe you're going through something, let go and let God."
1: That is it. Let go and let God. Sometimes we love to carry the baggage too much. And we are telling you right now, let go and let God. For those who just joined us, you're locked into Central 96.3 FM, Gospel Jamaica. So tune in. 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We want to hear from you. So many persons are struggling, and we want to help them. And we want you to share how you help yourself in a time when you feel as though you're losing it. Choose life.

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0: 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This is unorthodox, his will.
1: Wonder if I can finish up this thing in time, so. Alright.
2: You're listening to Ray and Ball from the album Keep Your Feet on the Ground. Here's another short classic.
1: Ha ha ha. Oh, gee, man. I wonder who did that now. Okay. Boy, I tell you, devil now get me down to the door. Time I got one, need to leave this thing fast. Alright. Hello?
2: Brian, Neil.
1: Yes.
2: You know, come on the thing again.
1: Yeah, man, I'm there on my way, man. Soon come.
2: Oh, as a beat, man. Hurry up.
1: Alright. Be there shortly.
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1: Cool.

protect me as I go on my journey, Lord.